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6: I-98 Traffic.
7: Mount Kira Road has moderate congestion with busy traffic making its way up the mountain from the Princes Motorway. The M1 Princes Motorway through Mount Ousley and no big hassles, all good to go if you're making your way further up the mountain on towards Helensburg and into Sydney. Bulleye Pass is looking clear and good to go in both directions between the Lookout and Lawrence Hargrave Drive. And in Corrimal, just a little light traffic in both directions of the Princes Highway in between Tarawana Drive and Rothery Street. The Illawarra Caravan Lifestyle Expo starts tomorrow. 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A top of 16 with some showers expected. I'm Jace Flaxman. That's latest on Feel Good I-98.
6: 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I-98 News.
8: Cloudy, tops of 16 on the way today. Good morning, I'm Emma Smith with your 10 o'clock news. The US president has labelled the Iranian leaders liars and scum and is warning he believes the ceasefire is over. The United States blamed Iran for strikes on multiple vessels in the Strait of Hormuz, triggering a fresh round of strikes. The UN and Pakistani officials are urging the parties to return to negotiations. Donald Trump says he doesn't see the value in holding further talks.
9: We make a deal. Everyone's agreed. No nuclear weapon. We make a deal. They go outside, talk to the press. They say, we never even talked about it. There's something wrong with them. They're cuckoo.
8: The median cost of renting a house in Wollongong has hit $750 a week. In Dapto, rental prices have increased almost 10% in the past year to $680. Renting a home in Fairy Meadow now costs $810 a week on average. The race for a vacant council seat in Kiama is officially getting started after a bid to avoid a costly by-election was rejected by the Office of Local Government. With preparations underway for the August 22 vote, one candidate has already thrown his hat in the ring. Local business owner and TAFE New South Wales teacher Michael Bowden will stand as an independent. He says his key priorities are enhancing the town's nighttime economy and improving youth mental health.
10: I care about our community in a number of different aspects. I want to be able to get in there and be able to help council find their way out of the financial situation that they're currently in.
8: Transport officials are hoping trains will return to normal sometime today as they deal with the ongoing fallout of yesterday's mass Telstra outage. The ARTC operated Trainlink network as well as Hunter and Southern Highlands trains are still not running. Sydney Trains acting chief executive Roger Weeks says they're waiting for the all clear to get things back to normal.
11: Obviously, everyone is taking a safety first approach and we will only operate once we're given the clearance to do so.
8: And more than one quarter of Australians skipped or delayed seeing a GP last year, with many blaming rising costs.
6: Power your home or business with Aussie-owned Red Energy. Call 131806 I-98 Sport.
8: As we heard in the news, the Blues have secured a stunning 30-12 win over the Maroons at Suncorp Stadium to win the State of Origin decider. Shell Harbour's Jack Bostock has made history. The 22-year-old has become just the second Blues debutant to win a decider in Brisbane. A final try from Hudson Young put the cherry on top for the Blues, as heard on the continuous call team.
12: Brayley's taken in the tackle. He threw the ball away. Young's over. Young scores a try. They're going to win the game. It's 30 points to 12. The New South Wales Blues against all the odds.
8: And world number two Alexander Zverev has reached back-to-back major semi-finals after beating an injured Taylor Fritz in straight sets at Wimbledon.
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8: Partly cloudy, tops of 16 on the way today. Light rain forecast tomorrow reaching 16, mostly sunny on Saturday reaching 18. Right now in Farnborough Heights, it's 14 degrees on I-98.
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13: Another hour, another chance to get onto I-98FM's Feel Good Ticket List as Post Malone returns to Australia. It is his biggest tour yet, and it's called the Big As Tour. Now, I said that very reluctantly with a lot of kids in the car probably doing some school holiday activities, so I won't add the extra S into as. I think you could probably work it out by now. Coming up later in the hour, your chance to get onto that Feel Good Ticket List. Sabrina Carpenter's latest house tour and Powderfinger on the way after Ella Langley's Choosing Texas. Just

This is I-98 Powderfinger this morning. Tops of 16 degrees right across the Illawarra. Don't forget listening out for your cue to call to get onto the Feel Good ticker list. But Sabrina, a year after her last studio album, has another song debuting at number one right across the globe. House Tour. This is Feel Good I-98. Thank you.

0: This is I-98 with Nate this morning. Tops of 16 degrees across the Illawarra today. Much the same tomorrow, warming up just a little bit for Saturday. And what a day it's going to be Saturday as well. The Kiama Winter Street Festival, it returns. It's happening Saturday afternoon right up until 8 p.m. So make sure you take the kids down. Give them something to do these school holidays. It's a free day-to-night entertainment for all ages. There's music, art, disco, drumming, rock climbing. You can just jump onto their Facebook page for all the deets. Otherwise, just keep it locked onto I-98. We'll be talking about it right up until the day as well. It's going to be good fun. More music coming up next. Eminem and Chappell Roan.
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0: Yep, it is to go see Post Malone live in Sydney a little bit later in the year, 4226-9898. Luke, what are your plans today, brother?
3: Just driving back from a family holiday down the coast.
0: Oh, very good. Where were you? Where were you?
3: Huskisson.
0: Good old Husky. Love the pub down there. One of my faves.
3: It's great.
0: Classic pub. And perfect timing to come back, I suppose, because you are trying to get onto the Feel Good ticket list for some posty tickets.
3: Absolutely.
0: You a big Post Malone fan, Luke?
3: I am a big Post Malone fan.
0: Well, you could be at his concert later in the year because you're officially onto his Feel Good ticket list.
3: Thanks, mate. Appreciate it.
0: Oh, that's all right, man. Who are you going to take if you did win these tickets?
3: I'm taking my wife.
0: Yeah, is she the one sitting right next to you? Probably like
3: Absolutely.
0: Saying, yeah. you better answer me right now, Luke.
3: Exactly right. You've got only one.
0: Well, yeah, you could be taking her if you win those tickets. Going to be drawn tomorrow with Ned and Josh, all right?
3: Thanks, mate. Can I just say a shout out to my kids, Jake and Ruby?
0: Go for it.
3: Yeah, hey, Jake and Ruby, Dad's on his way home. Love you.
0: Oh, was this a kid-free little getaway, was it?
3: Yeah, a little getaway, yeah.
0: Oh, how good are you? How good's that? So we just ship them off with the in-laws or the parents?
3: Yeah, exactly.
0: Love it. All right, well, Jake and Ruby are going to be super excited when you get back. Fingers crossed you're going to be winning tomorrow morning, man.
3: Thank you very much.
0: That's all right. That's all right. Of course, all thanks to Flinders Street Dermatology, where skin health meets real results. fsderm.com.au. That's person number two on the I-98 FM Feel Good ticket list today. 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

0: This is I-98 this morning with Nathan. What a win last night for our New South Wales Blues amid a little bit of controversy to do with the bunker. But hey, who cares? Stuff Queensland, am I right? Give it to your mate or your co-worker that is a Queensland fan, by the way. All the news next and more feel-good music coming up after 11.
1: 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Last year, it was big. This year, it's even bigger.
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1: 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I-98's $30,000 mystery word. 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Your chance to win starts Monday morning with Christian and Bella. 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Thanks to Wollongong Golf Club, home of championship golf, family-friendly dining and breathtaking views. I-98's mystery word starts Monday morning. Feel good. I-98.
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9: In Mount Kira, there's roadworks happening that's causing some delays in both directions of Mount Kira Road in between Picton Road and Clive Bissell Drive. In North Wollongong, some traffic about coming off Burke Street and making things a little busy at the Memorial Drive Princess Highway interchange. Nothing too major though, and the M1 Princess Motorway is good to go in either direction up and down the mountain through Mount Ousley. The Illawarra Caravan Lifestyle Expo starts tomorrow. 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A top of 16, with some showers on the way. I'm Jace Flaxman. That's the latest on Feel Good I-98.
10: 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I-98 News.
11: Partly cloudy, tops of 16 on the way today. Good morning, I'm Emma Smith with your 11 o'clock news. The federal government says it's not been notified of any deaths as a result of the Telstra network outage. The telecommunications company maintains services are being restored after 000 was again not available to some people overnight. Telstra could now be exposed to millions of dollars in fines. Communications Minister Annika Wells says she's seeking more answers.
12: Well, there's been multiple reviews into the Optus September outage. There will be reviews into this outage. Those preliminary investigations have already begun. It is up to lawmakers to lift the standard. And that's why we've been working on trying to do that since September.
11: The median cost of renting a house in Wollongong has climbed to $750 a week. That's a jump of 36% in 5 years, according to Domain's June rental report. It costs $700 a week on average to rent a home in Lake Illawarra. That's up 7% on last year. Bulleye locals are forking out $950. Trains are resuming on the Southern Highlands line following the fallout of yesterday's mass Telstra outage. Buses may continue to supplement some trains running between Campbelltown, Mossvale and Goulburn. Commuters should allow extra travel time and check for service updates. Iranian media has reported explosions after being heard along the country's southern coast after the US announced further strikes. United States President Donald Trump has declared the ceasefire between the nations is over and labelling the Iranian leadership as liars. And the International Monetary Fund has downgraded its 2026 forecast growth for Australia to 1.9%.
10: 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I-98 Sport.
11: New South Wales coach Laurie Daly says he's made a decision on his future, but he's staying tight-lipped on what that is. The Blues celebrations are continuing after silencing their critics with a 30-12 win in Game 3 to lift the shield at Suncorp. Queensland skipper Cam Munster labelling several decisions in the clash as questionable after an on-field run-in with ref Ash Klein.
13: Bit of frustration probably for myself, you know, in the heat of the moment, probably just asking Ash some questions, but he saw him a little bit differently to myself, and he's a referee and adjudicates the game the way he sees it, and that's how he saw it.
11: And the Egyptian Football Federation has filed a complaint with FIFA demanding an investigation into the referee in their loss to Argentina.
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11: Partly cloudy, tops of 16 on the way today. Light rain forecast tomorrow reaching 16. Mostly sunny on Saturday reaching 18. Right now in Coaldale, it's 16 degrees on I-98.
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9: Let me ask you a question, Illawarra. Do you want to go see Post Malone live in Sydney? Well, of course you do. He's coming down under later in the year. Get onto the i98FM Feel Good Ticket List by listening out for your cue to call and you could be there. Tomorrow morning, Nan and Josh will be awarding one lucky person with those tickets. So make sure you're in it to win it. It's coming up after Alex Warren, Jelly Roll's Bloodline.

0: An all-time sing-along, Whitney Houston, right here at I-98 with Nath. Hey, don't forget, Christian and Bella, they're back Monday, but for one more day for brekkie, these guys are filling in.
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0: One day to go with Ned and Josh for breakfast before we ship them back to the night show every single night here at I-98. Spinning the big bad birthday wheel up for $1,650. Fingers crossed it goes off before Christian and Bella come back. Just for a little bit of fun, right? But if you missed it this morning, Ned is not on the good side of genetics, with his dad going grey and bald. And he's kind of scared about it, but his mates had a very interesting nickname for his dad growing up.
6: You know that you'll probably have a head of hair, but it'll just go grey or white or whatever. Mm. For me, my dad is bald. He looks like a cue ball.
7: He looks like a turtle. Yeah.
6: He does look like a lot. Well, a lot of my friends called him Franklin the Turtle when I was growing up, which was very funny to me.
0: Franklin the Turtle, what a throwback that was. A children's TV series for those who don't know. He wore that little red hat. Yeah, you'd have to know. They're back tomorrow morning when you wake up. Make sure you tuned in and tuned in inside the next 15 minutes to get onto the Feel Good ticket list.
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0: Janet Jackson continuing the feel-good music across the Illawarra this morning. Tops of 16 degrees. Currently at the top in Kiama at the moment. Trying to get you onto the feel-good ticket list.
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0: And today is the last day to get onto the feel-good ticket list. We have given away Alex Warren tickets, Jason Derulo tickets, Hilary Duff tickets, Guns N' Roses. And today, your chance to get onto the feel-good ticket list for Post Malone tickets. I reckon we've saved the best till last. The biggest show ever, all right? 4226-9898. Barbara, are you a massive Postie fan?
3: I am a huge fan. I've even got my lucky Post Malone t-shirt on today.
0: Oh, so it's fate that you got through to call I-98.
3: I think so. Like, I've got the screensaver, I've got PJs. I love Post Malone.
0: Oh, so you're like a proper Postie.
3: Oh, very much so. Ever since White Iverson,
0: Amazing stuff.
3: Huge fan.
0: So how many concerts have you seen him?
3: Never.
0: You've never seen
3: him? Never been lucky enough to see him.
0: Oh, wow.
3: You know, I've got everything, eyes, fingers, toes, everything crossed.
0: Well, you're one step closer to being there live in October. Make sure you wear that lucky Post Malone shirt tomorrow because you are officially onto our Feel Good Ticket List.
3: Oh, awesome. That is unreal.
0: Oh, it's going to be good fun if you do win those tickets. Fingers crossed for you, Barbara, and everyone else onto the Feel Good Ticket List. 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
15: In Corrimal, some busy traffic on the Princess Highway in both directions in between Cox Lane and Tarawana Road. And Ferry Meadow, you'll be on the brakes again through the Princess Highway in either direction between Balgownie Road and Cabbage Tree Lane. The M1 Princess Motorway, no hassles or hold-ups if you are headed up or down the mountain through Mount Ousley. And in both directions of Mount Kira Road, things are moving slow due to some roadworks. 40k zones in place in between the M1 Princess Motorway and Mount Kira Demonstration School. The Illawarra Caravan Lifestyle Expo starts tomorrow. Tomorrow. 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The top of 16 with rain expected. I'm Jace Flaxman. That's the latest on Feel Good I-98. RMV Lawyer.

0: 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I-98 News.
1: Across the Illawarra. Good afternoon. I'm Ashley Wright with your midday news. 5 semi-automatic weapons, $10,000 in cash and cocaine has allegedly been seized during a raid on a safe house in Punchbowl. Police investigating 3 alleged public place shootings in Kanahooka and southwest Sydney back in April executed a search warrant yesterday. 9 men aged 16 to 22 and 2 women aged 20 and 21 are now facing a string of charges. Task Force Falcon Commander Jason Box says the operation deals a blow to organised crime.
2: We've seen in social media and posts and previous arrests the damage that they can do and the risk they cause to the community. So it's a significant arrest. It's taken away the resources from these organised crime networks to commit these serious offences.
1: Australia will expand its economic ties with India through a number of key trade initiatives. The Prime Minister and his Indian counterpart are addressing the business community in Melbourne. Australian Super will inject $500 million into India's investment fund, while some of our universities will establish campuses in the subcontinent. The median cost of renting a house in Wollongong has hit $750 a week. In Dapto, rental prices have increased almost 10% in the past year to $680. Renting a home in Ferry Meadow now costs $810 a week on average. Domain spokesperson Dr. Nicola Powell says the rises will have long-term implications.
3: What we have seen, though, is certainly an acceleration of rents. And I think when you look forward, what we are anticipating is it is going to impact new investors coming into the housing market. And that is going to be the supply response of new investment properties coming onto Australia's housing market.
1: The federal government says it has not been notified of any deaths as a result of the Telstra network outage. The telecommunications company maintains services are being restored after 000 was again not available to some people overnight. Telstra could now be exposed to millions of dollars in fines. Communications Minister Annika Wells says she's seeking more answers.
4: Well, there's been multiple reviews into the Optus September outage. There will be reviews into this outage. Those preliminary investigations have already begun. It is up to lawmakers to lift the standards, and that's why we've been working on trying to do that since September.
1: Trains on the Hunter and Southern Highlands lines have now returned to normal after being caught up in yesterday's outage, and Melbourne has been named as Australia's most livable city, ranking 3rd in the world behind Copenhagen and Vienna.
0: Power your home or business with Aussie-owned Red Energy. 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I-98 Sport.
1: New South Wales prop Payne Haas says they are thrilled to silence their critics with the upset Origin Series victory. Coach Laurie Daly hit back at some of the criticism him and the side have copped after the heavy loss in Game 2. Haas says the squad wanted to show up for the coach and send a clear message.
5: Played for Loz last night. It was unfair what he copped, but glad we got the result done.
1: Daly has also hinted that he has made a decision on his future, but would not reveal at this stage what that is. And Dutch rider Olaf Kooi has won a bunch sprint finish to clinch stage 5 of the Tour de France.
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1: Showers across the Illawarra, light rain continuing tomorrow, reaching 16, mostly sunny, tops of 18 on Saturday. Right now in East Corrimal, it's 16 degrees on I-98.
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7: It continues this afternoon right here at I-98 with 9 Grammy nominations, 3 American Music Awards and a Billboard Music Award as well. You can go see Posty. That's Post Malone. Yep, get onto the Feel Good Ticket List, and it's going to be drawn tomorrow morning with Ned and Josh for breakfast. It's coming up before 1 o'clock as we do Taylor Swift's Elizabeth Taylor. It's I-98.

It's Nickelback on Feel Good, I-98, Coldplay coming up inside the next 10 and pressing play on a big band from the 90s who have just announced a big Australian tour. You might say that they're a boy band, although you might say they're a men band. I'll tell you about that inside the next 10 after Ariana Grande's Hate That I Made You Love Me. It's I-98.

0: A 90s fave from the Boys to Men. This is Feel Good I-98. Guess what, Illawarra? They are coming back to Australia for the sixth time since the 90s. Yep, they have just announced a big Australian and New Zealand tour hitting Sydney in December. I tell you what, we might have to take a mortgage out for all these different artists and bands coming to Australia in 2026. The TikTok Entertainment Centre, which was also known as the ICC. So along Darling Harbour there. Tickets go on sale, pre-sale Monday. So if you want to get them, make sure you get ready for it. It's going to be absolutely huge because they're also bringing Salt and Pepper as a very special guest. Absolutely insane. Coming up inside the next 10, your next chance to get onto the Feel Good ticket list to go see Post Malone, something you don't have to pay for, by the way. JT, Sabrina and INXS also continuing the Feel Good music.
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1: Post Malone tickets up for grabs this time tomorrow morning with Ned and Josh. They're filling in for Christian and Bella one more day with them, and they're going to go out with a bang, trying to get you along to Post Malone and his Big As World Tour later in the year. Let's go to Craig and Rorilla. Brother, did you get a chance to watch the Origin last night?
4: Unfortunately, I got a tooth pulled, so no.
1: Oh, what, at night, or were you just recovering?
4: I was just recovering. I got that late in the afternoon.
1: Oh, you are kidding. Surely you've watched highlights or a replay at least since then.
4: I've seen bits of it, yeah.
1: Well, it was a good win for the Blues.
4: Well, the Roosters went good, yeah.
1: So is that who you follow? Is the Roosters in the Origin?
4: Yes. Well, yeah, the Rooster guys, yeah.
1: But that means you have to follow a couple of the Queenslanders as well.
4: Well, certain extent.
1: Oh, okay. I suppose I won't hang up on you now, Craig. You almost got me, but you are onto the Feel Good ticket list for Post Malone tickets.
4: Fantastic. Thank you.
1: That's all right, of course. More chances to get onto that Feel Good ticket list coming up after 1 o'clock and then throughout the drive home with Marjay this afternoon. Drawn tomorrow with these guys.
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20: Traffic on the M1, flowing freely southbound through Berkeley Pass, Northcliffe Drive. Fig Tree, heavy delays around Fig Tree Grove for the Princes Highway at the Avenue. Bulleye Pass, all clear in both directions. The census is coming this August. You'll get instructions soon on what to do. In the census, every answer matters. Authorised by the Australian Bureau of Statistics, Canberra. Shower or two today with tops of 16. I'm Erin Healy. That's the latest on Feel Good I-98.
11: RMV Lawyers, always where you are. I-98 News.
21: Across the Illawarra. Good afternoon. I'm Ashley Wright with your 1 o'clock news. Australia will expand its economic ties with India through a number of key trade initiatives. The Prime Minister and his Indian counterpart are addressing the business community in Melbourne. Australian Super will inject $500 million into India's investment fund, while some of our universities will establish campuses in the subcontinent. Regional trains, including those on the Southern Highlands line, are slowly returning to normal after the effects of the telecommunications blackout continued into today. The ARTC-operated train link network and some intercity services have been affected. Sydney Trains Acting Chief Executive Roger Weeks says they have to put safety first.
22: Very much we support the approach that the ARTC are taking. Safety is the absolute priority across all rail services, and particularly for passenger operations, we're not going to jeopardise the safety of our passengers.
21: Strike Force detectives investigating three alleged public place shootings in the Illawarra.

0: And Sydney Southwest have made 11 further arrests. A home on Kallang Avenue in Kanahooka was allegedly peppered with bullets in April before drive-by shootings were carried out in Punchbowl and Greenacre 3 days later. A group of teens have already been charged and remain before the courts. Following investigations, officers stormed a safe house in Punchbowl yesterday. They allegedly seized 5 semi-automatic firearms, 25 grams of cocaine, $10,000 in cash and 53 mobile phones. 8 men, 2 women and 1 boy have been charged with participating in a criminal group, possessing unregistered firearms and entering a drug premises. They've been refused bail and remain before the courts. A new market report shows Australians are now paying record high rents across all the capital cities. Locally, the cost of renting a home in Fairy Meadow has jumped 55% in 5 years to $810 a week, while the median cost of renting a home in Shell Harbour has hit $750 a week. Domain spokesperson Dr. Nicola Powell says a combination of economic pressures is squeezing the market.
1: Strong rates of population growth, we've had a lack of supply, there's affordability hurdles to transition from a tenant to a homeowner. We've seen 3 rate hikes this year, and then we have seen significant change to the way that we tax investment properties. All of that together is accumulating to really have an impact on the direction of where rents go.
0: And the International Monetary Fund has downgraded its 2026 forecast growth for Australia to 1.9%.
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0: New South Wales coach Laurie Daly says he has made a decision on his future after the Blues' massive State of Origin series victory. The 30-12 result is the side's third straight win at Suncorp Stadium. Speaking to reporters in Brisbane, Daly was staying tight-lipped on if that will be his last game in charge of the Blues.
3: Got my mind made up what I want to do, so I've enjoyed it, but we'll see what happens.
0: And Dutch rider Olaf Kooi has won a sprint finish to clinch stage 5 of the Tour de France.
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0: Showers across the Illawarra, light rain continuing tomorrow, reaching 16, mostly sunny, tops of 18 on Saturday. Right now in Dapto, it's 15 degrees on I-98.
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5: 4226-9898 is the number. Write it down in your phone, write it down on a piece of paper or put it on speed dial. I don't care. As long as you've got it saved and ready to go and calling me when you hear the cue to call, because tomorrow, your chance to win some Post Malone tickets.
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5: Banger after banger, hit after hit. 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Make sure you're listening in for your cue to call. DJ Sammy, though, continuing the feel-good music coming up inside the next 10 alongside Gaga and Bruno, but Guy Sebastian kicking off another hour here at I-98. Get

0: angels instead.
1: Thanks, Robbie. It's all part of the Feel Good Music here at R98. Angels this afternoon. You got Nate. Don't forget, coming up after 2, Marge for the drive home, getting you along to the Harry Potter exhibition.
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1: 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You can win a share in over $30,000. It all starts Monday morning with Christian and Bella for breakfast. Sonia, how would you spend that much money?
5: Oh, wow. I think a nice holiday, maybe across to, like, Europe, Croatia, somewhere like that.
6: Oh, a bit of a Euro summer by the sounds of it.
5: Yeah,
6: get out of this cold weather, I reckon. Go heat it up and get your tan on over in Europe. Well, if you win a share of over $30,000, you can definitely do so. Of course, all thanks to Wollongong Golf Club, Championship Golf, unforgettable weddings and events, dining and stays. It all kicks off Monday morning, so we are 4 days away until we're hearing the phrase that's going to give us our mystery word. Well, for you to guess the mystery word. You know what I mean. It all kicks off Monday with Christian and Bella for breakfast, so make sure you keep it locked onto I-98.
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14: You know, I've actually been thinking of selling this boat.
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15: Where?
14: Oh, I'll probably call Hunts.
15: Hunts Marine?
14: Yeah.
15: Yeah?
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15: Did you sell the last one to Hunts Marine?
14: The Quintrex?
15: Yeah.
14: Yeah.
15: So Hunts Marine sell and buy boats?
14: Yeah.
15: Is that how Steve sold his last boat?
14: 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I'll ask.
16: Oi, Steve!
17: Yeah?
16: Where'd you sell your last boat?
17: Hunts!
16: Hunts Marine?
17: Yeah!
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14: Yeah, Steve sold his boat to Hunts Marine.
15: Hunts Marine?
14: Yeah, nice.
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It's all part of the Feel Good Music here at I98 with The Killers. Now, coming up inside the next 10, I'll tell you which artist has basically told their fans not to do something super disgusting at their show. And I tell you what, it's 2026 and this is still something we have to warn people about. It's kind of scary. I'll tell you about it after Martin Garrix, Ed Sheeran. It's I98.

0: is R98 with Nath, with Sher as well. Coming up before two, your chance to get onto the Feel Good Ticket list to win tickets to go see Post Malone. But Noah Kahan just kicked off his big world tour over in Boston across the weekend, and he's released a couple of statements to his fans. Now, if you don't have a strong stomach and you can't really listen to gross things, this might not be for you, but I tell you what, it is not too sure if it's super gross or super funny, because he's come out with a statement basically saying to the person who did this one row in front of me in the mosh section at one of my last concerts, I guess they didn't want to miss a couple of songs to use the bathroom, so they just straight up went on the dance floor. Are you kidding me? That's what he has experienced. They shared graphically telling fans why it was no accident as well, and they basically just wanted to keep watching him live. How desperate do you need to be? I told you it was gross, but also funny at the same time. Just wear one of those adult nappies. People do that. That's common. So if you ever find yourself at a concert, don't do that. Have a little bit of self-respect for you, right? Noah Kahan is coming up next. A little bit of change of pace there for sure. The Great Divide, it's up before two on R98.
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0: The Illawarra Caravan Lifestyle Expo, it returns for 2026. Kembla Grange Racecourse is happening all weekend, kicking off tomorrow. And if you are heading down tomorrow, come say hello. I'll be broadcasting live, bringing the street fleet and your chance to win a Weber barbecue and some other great caravan and camping essentials. Just come say hello if you're heading down.
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0: Trying to get you onto the Feel Good Ticket List now, though. 4226-9898 for Post Malone tickets. It's going to be drawn with Ned and Josh tomorrow morning for their last day on Brekkie, filling in for Christian and Bella. But Jackie's on the line at the moment. Where are you calling from, Jackie?
3: Sydney.
0: You're up in Sydney?
3: Yeah.
0: Oh, you work down in the Gong or what?
3: Yeah, sometimes, just for photography.
0: Oh, very good. Oh, so you take photos of what?
3: Families and stuff like that.
0: Oh, nice. And listening in, trying to win your way to Post Malone by the sounds of it.
3: Yes, correct.
0: You're that big of a Postie fan, you got to come down to the Gong to win some tickets, hey?
3: Yeah.
0: Yeah, I suppose you won't have to travel too far if you do win those tickets because you're officially onto our Feel Good Ticket List, Jackie.
3: Perfect, thank you so much.
0: That's all right, of course. 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More chances to get onto that Feel Good Ticket List. Your last chances, by the way, with Marge. Coming up after the news at 2.
1: 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I-98. 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
6: I-98 Traffic.
7: West Wollongong, we have a multi-vehicle crash southbound on the M1 on ramp from the Princes Highway, causing very heavy congestion. The M1 also busy southbound through Berkeley Pass and Northcliffe Drive. Victory, we've got some delays around Victory Road for the Princes Highway at the Avenue. The Illawarra Caravan Lifestyle Expo starts tomorrow. 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Shower or two today with tops of 16. I'm Erin Healy. That's the latest on Feel Good I-98.
6: 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I-98 News.
8: Showers across the Illawarra. Good afternoon. I'm Ashley Wright with your 2 o'clock news. Telstra says customers can feel confident in contacting 000 following yesterday's nationwide outage and a subsequent issue overnight. In a fresh update, the telco has confirmed 639 welfare checks have been completed since the problems began. A software glitch related to the network's GPS timer has been identified as the cause of the blackout. Telstra's Chief Financial Officer Michael Ackland says mobile networks are complex.
9: We will continue to work through further changes to ensure we have the most robust solution, but customers can feel confident in calling 000. Our backup systems and welfare check process remains in place, of course, and we have not needed to complete a welfare check since that solution was put in place.
8: Regional train services are slowly returning to normal following yesterday's outage. Despite the issue being resolved, flow-on effects of the telco blackout continued into today. Trains are running again on the Hunter Line and the Southern Highlands Line, but customers should still leave extra travel time and be prepared for disruptions. The Prime Minister is hosting his Indian counterpart Narendra Modi in Melbourne, where economic ties are dominating discussions. Australian Super will inject $500 million into India's investment fund. Both countries are also expected to reach a significant uranium deal. Anthony Albanese has told business leaders the relationship with India is important.
10: As leaders, Prime Minister Modi and I are always looking to deepen and diversify the connections between our nations. We negotiate and sign agreements, we design and update plans. But in the end, it is our people.
8: The median cost of renting a house in Wollongong has climbed to $750 a week. That's a jump of 36% in 5 years, according to the Domain's June rental report. It costs $700 a week on average to rent a home in Lake Illawarra. That's up 7% on last year. Bulleye locals are forking out $950. And the United States has launched further strikes against Iran just hours after the US president declared the ceasefire between the nations over.
6: 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I-98 Sport.
8: New South Wales coach Laurie Daly says he has made a decision on his future but is staying tight-lipped on what that is. The Blues celebrations are continuing after silencing their critics with a 30-12 win in Game 3 to lift the shield at Suncorp. Forward Payne Haas thrilled with the way the side stepped up.
11: I think I'm just really proud of the effort we put in and as a team, and we're pretty confident going into that game, and it was just pretty pleasing to get it done.
8: And the Egyptian Football Federation has filed a complaint with FIFA demanding an investigation into the referee after their loss to Argentina.
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8: Showers across the Illawarra, light rain continuing tomorrow, reaching 16, mostly sunny, tops of 18 on Saturday. Right now in Kiraville, it's 15 degrees on I-98.
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0: talented Post Malone. He loves Australia. He's been here a couple of times and he's got some big hits, and you'll be there in Sydney. All you have to do is listen out for your cue to call. You could be winning these incredible tickets. It's all part of i98FM's Feel Good Ticket List. And it's happening right here thanks to Flinders Street Dermatology, where skin health meets real results. 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Don't miss it. It's Dave out of the UK. This is Rain Dance here at i98.
1: Let's get the party started. See you at the bar, you was hardly talking. That's when I knew that your heart was scarring. Friends to lovers need a part to star in. Like, wait, babe, let me.

Beyonce and music that makes you feel good here at I-98. So many great songs at the moment at the radio station. It's very hard to pick my favourite. This is definitely one of them. 20-year-old from the UK, Sienna Spiro. It's called Material Lover.

0: He is one of Australia's true musical icons. It's John Farnham, and you're the voice at i98. Unfortunately, John Farnham won't be performing publicly ever again. He's already stated that, but that hasn't proved detrimental to his popularity. Whispering Jack, the John Farnham musical, is one of the biggest things starting at the end of the year for the Sydney Theatre Company. It's so popular they've had to extend the shows right through up until early 2027. So if you're a big fan of John Farnham, and who isn't, Whispering Jack, the musical at the Sydney Theatre Company. Post Malone is heading to Australia. He loves Australia. He also loves wearing Crocs, unfortunately. Your chance to get onto the Feel Good ticket list, drawn tomorrow morning with Ned and Josh. It's coming up next.
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0: Oh, it's exciting. And today, Post Malone, live in Sydney. Hello, Trish.
3: Party.
0: You're in the draw for Post Malone.
3: Oh, awesome. You're a legend. Thank you.
0: Thank you. I do what I can. Does it worry you at all that Post Malone loves wearing Crocs?
3: No, not really, because I have a purple pair.
0: Ah, all right. Well, we'll be scratching you from this list. Good luck with that. Sorry about that. No, just kidding. Stay there. I'll take one more caller. Why not? Because I can. Big Mike, I think it is. Hello, Big Mike from Kiama.
4: What doing?
0: You're in the draw for Post Malone.
4: When do I find out if I'm going?
0: When Ned and Josh maybe call you tomorrow, all right?
4: Oh, as if they're going to...
0: Mate, stop swearing. This is a family priority. You're out of the list. Forget about it. Congratulations. Amanda's also on that feel-good ticket list. 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

0: George Michael's Careless Whisper here at I-98. This song always reminds me of all those weddings I went to back in the day where the bride and groom were doing the wedding waltz to that song. Most of them, unfortunately, are now divorced. Hey, coming up after 3 o'clock, Trapdoor Trivia. Everybody loves Harry Potter. You can go to the Harry Potter exhibition. It's happening up in Sydney. Your chance to win those tickets next with Trapdoor Trivia.
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1: 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I-98.
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5: I-98 traffic.
13: The M1 clearing up nicely in both directions through Westgong past the Prince's Highway on ramp after an earlier multi-vehicle crash. We do have some minor congestion though for the M1 southbound through Berkeley past Northcliffe Drive. Figgy, heavy delays around Fig Tree Grove for the Prince's Highway at the Avenue. The Illawarra Caravan Lifestyle Expo starts tomorrow. 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I'm Erin Healy. That's the latest on Feel Good I-98.
5: 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I-98 News.
14: Showers across the Illawarra. Good afternoon. I'm Ashley Wright with your 3 o'clock news. Telstra has confirmed more than 600 calls to 000 failed to connect as a result of a major network issue. Of 639 calls followed up by the telco, 230 callers advised by text that no assistance was required. Chief Financial Officer Michael Ackland says 402 cases needed to follow up voice call.
15: Of those 402 cases, 170 calls were passed to the police for either further welfare check or assistance, and we had 7 callers advised that they needed assistance in total, and their details were referred to the relevant emergency services organisations.
14: Mr. Ackland says they're still working with some enterprise customers, including the Australian Rail Track Corporation, to address flow-on impacts of the outage. The Prime Minister and his Indian counterpart are holding talks at Victoria's Government House. India's Narendra Modi is in Melbourne for a whirlwind two-day visit. A Defence Force marching band welcomed the two leaders to the venue ahead of their meeting with the Victorian Governor. Police are hailing a crackdown on an alleged safe house as a significant blow to organised crime. 11 people aged between 16 and 22 have been charged, and 5 semi-automatic guns were seized when police searched the property at Punchbowl. It comes after a home on Kallang Avenue in Kanahooka was allegedly peppered with bullets in April before drive-by shootings were carried out in Sydney's southwest 3 days later. Task Force Falcon Commander Jason Box says they don't believe the property is directly linked to any one major organised crime network.
16: But they are associated with organised crime. We allege that they're potentially providing the means and the resources to, as what we've called before, contract criminals to commit serious offences across Sydney.
14: The median cost of renting a house in Wollongong has hit $750 a week, and Dapto rental prices have increased almost 10% in the past year to $680. Renting a home in Ferry Meadow now costs $810 a week on average. Domain spokesperson Dr. Nicola Powell says the rises will have long-term implications.
17: What we have seen, though, is certainly an acceleration of rents. And I think when you look forward, what we are anticipating is it is going to impact new investors coming into the housing market. And that is going to be the supply response of new

0: investment properties coming onto Australia's housing market.
1: And it's understood Neil the Seal, a five-year-old southern elephant seal, is no longer terrorising Tasmanians after migrating offshore.
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1: A former Maroon star says Queensland players have no reason to whinge after blowing a chance to win back-to-back Origin series. The home side thumped 30-12 by the Blues despite going in as heavy favourites. Ben Hunt says an error by the bunker in allowing a Blues try despite a knock-on in the lead-up is no excuse.
3: I think New South Wales were really good and we made a lot of errors and defensively we weren't at our best. So no, we can't be waking up this morning looking for excuses and blaming the referee and the bunker. We did it to ourselves.
1: Meantime, the West's Tigers have reportedly given star 5'8" Jerome Luai permission to find a new club for next season before he joins the PNG Chiefs in 2028.
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1: Showers across the Illawarra, light rain continuing tomorrow, reaching 16, mostly sunny, tops of 18 on Saturday. Right now in Fig Tree, it's 15 degrees on I-98.
4: Let's go!
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5: Trivia. Yeah, you know the Queenslanders? Massive babies. 4226-98-98. Right now, we are doing Trapdoor Trivia. 4226-98-98. You'll be going to Harry Potter. The Harry Potter exhibition. It's big. School holidays. You've still got a week. What are you going to do? Well, take them to Harry Potter. This is Ella Langley in Choosing Texas at I-98.

0: morning. It's Ella Langley, Choose in Texas.
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2: 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Trivia.
0: All right, 422-698-98 for Trapdoor Trivia right now. Harry Potter Exhibition, Sydney Olympic Park. 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Hello, Anna.
3: Hi.
0: Welcome, Anna. You sound very excited.
3: Yeah.
0: That's good. That's good to be excited. Which two Aussie coins currently in circulation display a kangaroo? There's two.
3: Socceroos and...
0: The what? Sorry, what was that?
3: A socceroo coin?
0: No, no, that's not what I'm looking for. No, it's two coins. Yeah, you don't know, do you?
3: No.
0: No, all right.
3: A dollar coin?
0: No, that's still wrong. Sorry, you can call me back if you want. Hello, Rhonda.
4: Hi, Marjo.
0: Welcome. We're only up to question number one, 422-698-98. These are very easy questions to go to the Harry Potter exhibition. You love Harry Potter?
4: Someone in the family does.
0: All right. Well, you know when I talk,
4: not
0: you talk. Yeah. No dead air, Rhonda. Yeah. That's not how radio works. Which two Aussie coins currently circulating have a kangaroo?
4: Is it the dollar coin?
0: And, yeah, what's the other one?
4: And the $2 coin.
0: No, that's wrong. I'll give you another guess. It's half of $1. Just say 50 cents. All right, cool.
4: Yeah, okay.
0: We need to get on here. What do you, know this one for sure, 100%. What do you typically drink from a goon bag?
4: Wine, Moselle.
0: Yeah. All right, you don't have to go through the list of wines you've had in the last week. You're not offended by that, I hope. Are you? Who sings this song? Who sings this song? Who sings that song? It's about taking a house tour. She's in real estate.
4: Yeah, I wouldn't have a clue.
0: Oh, all right, see ya. 422-698-98 to go to the Harry Potter exhibition. Hello, Casey, is it?
5: Hello.
0: Welcome to the show. What's going on?
5: Nothing. I'm just trying to find my way around uni, to be honest.
0: Very educated people listen to this program. Who sings this song? Do you want the house tour? Oh, yeah, it's the house tour. She's in real estate now. Who is that?
5: Olivia Rodrigo? I don't know.
0: No, that's wrong. You should know. You're in university.
5: Do songs.
0: Oh, all right. Sorry. You can call me back. Hello, Archie. 422-690. Welcome, Archie. Who sings this song? She's in real estate now. You know, she went to Taylor Swift's wedding. How could you not know that?
6: Kylie Minogue.
0: Kylie Minogue, you're a disaster. Lisa. Nobody knows anything. Lisa, welcome. Who sings that song? Do I play it again? She's talking about a house tour, but it's not really a tour of her house. It's a... Who sings that song? She went to Taylor Swift's wedding. Oh, my God. Nobody knows anything. 422-698-98. Holly, hello.
7: Hi.
0: Who sings the song?
7: Sabrina Carpenter.
0: Thank you. Moving right along. All right. What has more sides? An octagon, hexagon, or a pentagon? Which one has more sides?
7: The octagon.
0: Yes. All right. Nice. Which country set off a missile in the Pacific Ocean on Monday?
7: USA?
0: No, that's wrong. Hello, Paige.
8: Hi, how are you going?
0: Somebody said not to be feeling well is said to be feeling green about the what?
8: I don't know.
0: They're green. You don't know? How can you not know that question?
8: I don't know.
0: All right, let's go back to the other question. Which country set off a missile in the Pacific on Monday?
8: China.
0: Yeah, all right. Which of these colours does not appear on the French flag? Red, white, blue, or green?
8: Green.
0: Nice. If you were wearing a yellow jersey in a race, what race would you be competing in?
8: Bike riding.
0: Yes, the Tour de France. Very good. Do you like men in Lycra?
8: No.
0: Why not? What do you got against men in Lycra?
8: You can just see too many bits.
0: I see what the problem is. What is the oldest zoo in Australia, the Melbourne Zoo or Taronga Zoo?
8: Melbourne.
0: Yeah. All right, you've got one more question here. Somebody said to be feeling unwell is said to be feeling green around the what?
8: Chops.
0: Yep. Last question. I think you'll know this one. Which Aussie singer is colloquially known as the Whispering Jack? Oh, see, you don't even know that.
8: I don't know.
0: Oh, well, that's the easiest of all the questions. Patrick.
6: How are we doing?
0: Good, buddy. Which Aussie singer is colloquially known as the Whispering Jack?
6: Oh, jeez. You're asking the wrong guy that one.
0: You're a foreigner. You don't know. Sorry. Pauline Hanson will be on to you. Hey, Lisa.
9: Yeah.
0: Which Aussie singer is colloquially known as the Whispering Jack?
9: John Farnham.
0: Yeah, you're going to Harry Potter. Congratulations.
9: Woo! Thank you.
0: All right, Harry Potter, Sydney Olympic Park. Oh, see, the kid's excited. That's nice. I like that. HarryPotterExhibition.com.
9: Yay! Thank you.
0: All right, kids, make sure you read the books, all right? Do you even read? No one reads anymore. Anyway.
10: Well, we only got up to, like, half of the first episode.
0: Well, then, no, you don't watch the movie. You read the book.
10: Okay.
0: Yeah, all right. Your parents don't know what the hell they're doing. Anyway, I'll get you those tickets. Harry Potter Exhibition in Sydney. Check it out right now. We'll do it again tomorrow. Trapdoor Trivia here at I-98.

0: Right across the Illawarra, music that makes you feel good here at I-98. Hey, it's Marjay this afternoon, and rents in the Illawarra are skyrocketing. That's because it's a very popular part of New South Wales. In Ferrymeadow, rents have jumped 55% in 5 years to $810 per week. Shell Harbour and Wollongong have hit $750. Bulleye has hit $950. And in Dapto, rents have gone up 10% in the past year to $680 per week. Now, I am a resident of Ferrymeadow. It's a very exclusive suburb, very exclusive suburb. When you take into account the disproportionately high amount of meth addicts that hang out at Coles, or the people that think that Guest Park is a like suburban campsite, or the deer that run rampant through the middle of the night, or the teenagers that do burnouts with their dad's cars in the middle of Guest Park, or the other day, the guy sitting in my car, just sitting in my car, rummaging through a whole heap of lollies. Admittedly, I took those from the I-98 FM prize cupboard, but that is beside the point. So, yeah, it makes sense that rents in Ferrymeadow have gone up 55%.
1: Afternoons. Thanks to Tiny Tim's for the best gift bins.
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Pink and music that makes you feel good at I-98. Of course, Taylor Swift is now married. She's Taylor Swift Kelsey. Nice ring to it, doesn't it? Taylor Swift fans are so desperate to be part of her life. They are buying rubbish from Taylor Swift's wedding. True story on Clutch Points. You can go there and buy rubbish from the wedding, like disposable plates that Sabrina Carpenter ate on, or maybe a tissue that Olivia Rodrigo used. Who would be disgusting enough to buy that? Actually, I'm searching the Olivia Rodrigo tissue right now. Taylor Swift, I knew it, I knew you.

0: The Kings of Leon, it's I-98. Okay, some breaking NRL news in the aftermath of that emphatic win last night. New South Wales absolutely walloping the Queenslanders, and the Queenslanders still whinging all over the shop. I know it doesn't really matter here because we're staunchly New South Wales. If you're a Queenslander, well, that's a shame. There's always next season. Jerome Luai. Now, big news this afternoon, has reportedly been granted permission to leave the West Tigers at the end of this season. The 29-year-old has already signed a $1.2 million deal with Papua New Guinea to become their first signing for the 2028 season. So he'll leave at the end of this year and get prepared for the 2028 season. So that's breaking NRL news happening right now. Your chance to get into the draw for Post Malone. Yes, Post Malone is coming to Australia. And those tickets will be drawn tomorrow with Ned and Josh. It's i98FM's Feel Good Ticket List coming up.
1: Afternoons. 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It's school holidays, so if you're driving, slow down because kids are around.
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6: Yeah!
5: Nice!
3: They got stores in Sydney, Batemans Bay and Wollongong.
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3: Yeah.
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0: who has now moved into real estate. But not like the traditional real estate that we all know and love, but the real estate of her. 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House tour next.
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7: Traffic on the M1, busy but moving southbound through Berkeley past Northcliffe Drive, Centrebong, Crown Street and Kira Street, busy in both directions. Figgy, heavy delays around Victory Road for the Princes Highway at the Avenue. The census is coming this August. You'll get instructions soon on what to do. 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Shower or two today with tops of 16.

0: 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That's the latest on Feel Good I-98.
1: 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I-98 News.
2: Across the Illawarra. Good afternoon. I'm Ashley Wright with your 4 o'clock news. Opposition leader Angus Taylor is defending the actions of one of his MPs during the Telstra outage. Liberal Senator Sarah Henderson has been criticised for test calling 000 at the height of the crisis. Senator Henderson said she made the calls in her capacity as Shadow Communications Minister. Mr Taylor argues she did the right thing given previous problems with the 000 system.
3: Sarah Henderson was doing her job, but the Minister wasn't. You know, if the Minister hadn't been absent for 7 hours, Sarah wouldn't have had to do these things.
2: Telstra has confirmed 639 welfare checks have been completed for customers who struggled to contact 000 since the start of a service outage early yesterday morning. 170 were passed on to police for additional welfare checks or assistance, while 7 callers told the telco they needed assistance. Strikeforce detectives investigating 3 alleged public place shootings in the Illawarra and Sydney Southwest have made 11 further arrests. A home on Kallang Avenue in Kanahooka was allegedly peppered with bullets in April before drive-by shootings were carried out in Punchbowl and Greenacre 3 days later. A group of teens have already been charged and remain before the courts. Following investigations, officers stormed a safe house in Punchbowl yesterday. They allegedly seized 5 semi-automatic firearms, 25 grams of cocaine, $10,000 in cash and 53 mobile phones. 8 men, 2 women and 1 boy have been charged with participating in a criminal group, possessing unregistered firearms and entering a drug premises. They've been refused bail and remain before the courts. A new market report shows Australians are now paying record high rents across all capital cities. Locally, the cost of renting a home in Ferry Meadow has jumped 55% in 5 years to $810 a week, while the median cost of renting a home in Shell Harbour has hit $750 a week. Domain spokesperson Dr. Nicola Powell says a combination of economic pressures is squeezing the market.
4: We've had strong rates of population growth, we've had a lack of supply, there's affordability hurdles to transition from a tenant to a homeowner, we've seen 3 rate hikes this year, and then we have seen significant change to the way that we tax investment properties. All of that together is accumulating to really have an impact on the direction of where rents go.
2: And it's understood Neil the seal, a 5-year-old southern elephant seal, is no longer terrorising Tasmanians after migrating offshore.
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2: New South Wales coach Laurie Daly says he has made a decision on his future but is staying tight-lipped on what that is. The Blues celebrations are continuing after silencing their critics with a 30-12 win in Game 3 to lift the shield at Suncorp. And the Egyptian Football Federation has filed a complaint with FIFA demanding an investigation into the referee in their loss to Argentina.
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2: Showers across the Illawarra, light rain continuing tomorrow, reaching 16, mostly sunny, tops of 18 on Saturday. Right now in Jamboree, it's 14 degrees on I-98.
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6: Yes, super hot this hour and your chance to go see Post Malone. We love Post Malone. He loves Australia. He's been here a few times. He's coming to Sydney and you can win tickets. Part of I-98FM's Feel Good Ticket List. It's coming up, 422-698-98, when you hear your cue to call.

0: Right across the Illawarra, music that makes you feel good. It's I-98 with Sophie Ellis-Bexter. So if you love going to Bunnings, who doesn't love going to Bunnings? It's an Australian pastime. Even just to go waste time. I do that all the time. I don't even buy anything. I just walk around, get my steps up. Paid parking signs have gone up at that Bunnings in Bulambi. For people that are staying in excess of 3 hours, I guess what people are doing, they're taking advantage of that car park and they're catching the train and doing whatever the hell they want to do. But if you're going there for a screw or something, or a pot plant, you'll be fine. I don't know if they can police it. It's similar to that whole Aldi experience where you used to have to get the ticket and put it in your car window. I never used to do that because I knew they had no authority over the ticketing system. So evidently here they do. So don't overstay your 3 hours. What about if you just go and walk around? Or if you're meeting a Tinder date and you don't want to be seen by your partner in an outside cafe, you go to that cafe at Bunnings because it's a bit more secluded. What about that? It's easier to stay more than 3 hours. So yeah, I'd have a good hard look at that if I was Bunnings. Coming up in a sec, your chance to go to Post Malone. It's part of our Feel Good ticket window and it happens next here at I-98.
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2: I-98 traffic.
3: The M1 busy but moving in both directions from Gwynville through to Berkeley past Northcliffe Drive. Victoria, heavy delays around Victory Grove for the Princes Highway at the Avenue. Corrimal, the Princes Highway, very slow southbound approaching Railway Street. 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I'm Erin Healy. That's the latest on Feel Good I-98.
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1: 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I had a

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0: I-98.

0: Miss Jackson. It's Outkast.
1: The biggest names.
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1: And I-98 has your free tickets.
2: I-98's Feel Good Ticket List.
0: Yeah, we sure do. Hello there, Kelly.
3: How you going, Marge?
0: How you going? You're in the draw for Post Malone.
3: Awesome. Thank you so much.
0: Pleasure. Stay there for me. Don't go anywhere. What about Liz? Hello, Liz.
4: Hi, Marge. How are you?
0: Good, thank you, Liz. You want to go see Post Malone? Yeah?
4: I would love to.
0: You're in the draw.
4: Woohoo. Thank you so much.
0: Don't go anywhere. What about Eeny, Meeny? What about Tash from Unanderra? Hello.
5: Hello. How are you?
0: Good, thank you. You're in the draw to go see Post Malone.
5: Oh, that's amazing. Thank you so much.
0: It is amazing. You know he loves wearing Crocs. Do you wear Crocs, Tash?
5: I personally don't wear Crocs, but I don't have a problem like you do with people wearing Crocs. So.
0: Ah, see, yeah. No, you should have a problem. You should have a big problem.
5: Okay.
0: All right. Judgment. It's the best way to live. Just judge everybody. This is what I get paid all the money to do. Anyway, Tasha, you're in the draw to go see Post Malone.
5: Thank you so much.
0: Don't go anywhere. Stay there for me. And that draw happens tomorrow. And it's all thanks to Flinders Street Dermatology. 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
6: Traffic on the M1, busy in both directions from Gwynville through to Berkeley past Northcliffe Drive. Fig Tree, heavy delays around Fig Tree Grove for the Princes Highway at the Avenue. Bulleye Pass, all clear in both directions. 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

0: The Red Hot Chili Peppers, still one of the greatest songs ever. Under the Bridge here at I-98. Hey, the Kiama Winter Street Festival is back from midday till 8 o'clock this Saturday. It's school holiday fun time. The kids will love it, so get there. You can stay up to date via the Facebook event, Kiama Winter Festival, for all the details. Coming up, why it's getting increasingly difficult to rent here in the Illawarra. That story next.
1: Last year, it was big.
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1: 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I-98's $30,000 Mystery Word. 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
1: 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I-98.
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7: I-98 Traffic.
8: Traffic on the M1, busy but moving southbound through Berkeley Pass, Northcliffe Drive, Central Wollongong, Crown Street and Kiro Street, busy in both directions, Bulleh Pass all clear both ways. The Illawarra Caravan Lifestyle Expo starts tomorrow. 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
9: Showers across the Illawarra. Good afternoon. I'm Ashley Wright with your 5 o'clock news. Australian uranium will be exported to India after the two nations agreed to a new deal on energy security. The Prime Minister is meeting his Indian counterpart in Melbourne. The two leaders have committed to expanding uranium trade on the proviso it's used for peaceful purposes and in accordance with international standards. Anthony Albanese says Australia's relationship with India has never been stronger.
10: We share a focus on deepening and diversifying the relationship between our countries so we can continue to grow from strength to strength. Today we have done exactly that across the breadth of our relationship.
9: Telstra says customers can feel confident in contacting 000 following yesterday's nationwide outage and a subsequent issue overnight. The telco has confirmed 639 welfare checks have been completed since the problems began. A software glitch related to the network's GPS timer has been identified as the cause of the blackout. Telstra's Chief Financial Officer, Michael Ackland, wants customers to have confidence in their mobile services.
11: We will continue to work through further changes to ensure we have the most robust solution, but customers can feel confident in calling 000. Our backup systems and welfare check process remains in place, of course, and we have not needed to complete a welfare check since that solution was put in place.
9: An investigation is underway after two people were seriously injured in separate stabbing attacks at Tarmor. Emergency services were called to a home on Lentina Street just after 5 p.m. last night, where a 45-year-old man was found with multiple stab wounds. Officers were then called to a nearby house on the same street, where a 39-year-old woman was also injured. A 12-year-old boy was present at the time but was unharmed. The two adults were taken to hospital, where they remain. Anyone with information is being urged to contact Crime Stoppers. Football South Coast is calling calling for urgent action following the tragic death of an AFL player in Victoria. The 27-year-old died in a Melbourne hospital after a horror accident on Saturday in which it's believed he struck his head on a concrete-based cricket pitch in the middle of the ground. The organisation says similar hazards exist at Bulli Park and St James Park at Coaldale, where cricket pitches sit within playing areas. In a statement, Football South Coast says nearly 1,300 players train and compete at the two venues and is urging Wollongong

0: Council to relocate the concrete pitches away from football fields. And it's understood Neil the Seal is no longer terrorising Tasmanians. The 5-year-old Southern Elephant Seal went viral online after destroying a number of items, including bollards and fences near Hobart. Experts believe he's moved on from his regular visit, saying he's likely returned to the sea.
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0: Co-captain Jerome Luai could be on his way out of the West's Tigers earlier than expected, with reports he's been told to find a new club in 2027. And a huge setback for Aussie sprint sensation Gout Gout. He's torn his left hamstring while training in Brisbane, putting him out of next month's World Athletics Under-20s Championships.
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0: Showers across the Illawarra, light rain continuing tomorrow, reaching 16, mostly sunny, tops of 18 on Saturday. Right now in Shell Cove, it's 15 degrees on I-98.
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0: Right across the Illawarra, music that makes you feel good here at I-98. Hey, it's Marjay this afternoon, and rents in the Illawarra are skyrocketing. That's because it's a very popular part of New South Wales. In Ferrymeadow, rents have jumped 55% in 5 years to $810 per week. Shell Harbour and Wollongong have hit $750. Bulleye has hit $950. And in Dapto, rents have gone up 10% in the past year to $680 per week. Now, I am a resident of Ferrymeadow. It's a very exclusive suburb, very exclusive suburb. When you take into account the disproportionately high amount of meth addicts that hang out at Coles, or the people that think that Guest Park is a like suburban campsite, or the deer that run rampant through the middle of the night, or the teenagers that do burnouts with their dad's cars in the middle of Guest Park. Or the other day, the guy sitting in my car, just sitting in my car, rummaging through a whole heap of lollies. Admittedly, I took those from the I-98FM prize cupboard, but that is beside the point. So, yeah, it makes sense that rents in Ferrymeadow have gone up 55%.
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3: Traffic on the M1 moving slowly in both directions from Gwynville through to Berkeley past Northcliff Drive. Fig Tree, heavy delays around Fig Tree Grove for the Princes Highway at the Avenue. Bulleye Pass, all clear in both directions. 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I'm Erin Healy. That's the latest on Feel Good I-98.
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9: Yeah.
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10: Hunts Marine?
9: Yeah, nice.
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12: Don't Maccas walk, Maccas run to the new Quarter Pounder Barbecue Bacon.

Louis Capaldi, it's I-98, and someone you loved. Hey, it's Marjay for Macca's. Don't walk to Macca's, you should run to Macca's for the new deluxe sausage and egg McMuffin. Try it tomorrow, you'll love it. I got one the other day. First thing I did, check the protein component. It's very high, you know, it's all about the protein. Head into Macca's. This is new Teddy Swims and Mr. Know-It-All on I-98.

0: Kelly Clarkson, it's I-98. Hey, it's Marge for the drive home. This Telstra outage, which happened yesterday, it was big news. It crippled the nation. I know when I was trying to check how many likes my latest post got and I couldn't. Deep anxiety. But the Telstra executives have since apologised. But what I love is they've released their salaries. Now, Vicky Brady, the CEO, who I'm sure does a very good job, she got $6.2 million last year. Michael Ackland, the CFO, got $3.9 million. And they might lose some of those bonuses because of that outage yesterday. And I don't know how their corporate governance works, but it makes a lot of sense. I know here at the radio station, if I don't perform, if I don't retain my position as the number one rated drive show here in the Illawarra, I lose my bonus. Incidentally, that has never, ever happened. Unlike the Telstra outages.
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3: Traffic on the M1, busy but moving southbound through Berkeley past Northcliffe Drive. Fig Tree, heavy delays around Fig Tree Grove for the Princes Highway at the Avenue. Bulleye Pass, all clear in both directions. 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I'm Erin Healy. That's the latest on Feel Good I-98.
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0: It's Ed Sheeran, 098. He's Sapphire. It's the weekend. It's been a week of the school holidays. Hasn't it been joyous? So much fun. Should be longer. Should be like 5 weeks. Yeah. The Illawarra Caravan Lifestyle Expo is on this weekend. It starts tomorrow. You should take the kids there. 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And Nath will be doing the show live tomorrow between 10 and 1. Somebody's going to win a Weber barbecue and the caravan and camping essentials that go with camping, you know, that stuff that you do when you go camping. 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We don't camp. The winner will be drawn at 1 o'clock, the Illawarra Caravan Lifestyle Expo, back for 2026. 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
6: Traffic on the M1, busy but moving in both directions through Berkeley Pass, Northcliff Drive, Central Gong, Crown Street and Kira Street, busy both ways, and Bulleye Pass, all clear in both directions. 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
7: Showers across the Illawarra. Good evening. I'm Ashley Wright with your 6 o'clock news. Telstra has confirmed more than 600 calls to 000 failed to connect as a result of a major network issue. Of 639 calls followed up by the telco, 230 callers advised by text that no assistance was required. Chief Financial Officer Michael Ackland says 402 cases needed a follow-up voice call.
8: Of those 402 cases, 170 calls were passed to the police for either further welfare check or assistance. And we had 7 callers advised that they needed assistance in total. And their details were referred to the relevant emergency services organisations.
7: Mr. Ackland says there have been no further failures to connect to the emergency line since a solution was implemented overnight. 2 people are in serious conditions after an alleged stabbing in Tamworth overnight. Police allege a 45-year-old man and a 39-year-old woman were found with stab wounds at separate homes on Lintina Street shortly after 5 p.m. A 12-year-old boy was also present outside one home but was not injured. Both adults were treated by paramedics before being taken to hospital where they remain. Detectives are appealing for anyone with CCTV or dashcam footage to come forward. The median cost of renting a house in Wollongong has hit $750 a week. In Dapto, rental prices have increased almost 10% in the past year to $680. Renting a home in Fairy Meadow now costs $810 a week on average. Domain spokesperson Dr. Nicola Powell says the rises will have long-term implications.
9: What we have seen, though, is certainly an acceleration of rents. And I think when you look forward, what we are anticipating is it is going to impact new investors coming into the housing market, and that is going to be the supply response of new investment properties coming onto Australia's housing market.
7: The tragic death of a Victorian footballer is prompting fresh calls to improve player safety in the Illawarra. The 27-year-old AFL player and high school teacher died in a Melbourne hospital this week after suffering critical head injuries sustained during a match on Saturday. Football South Coast says covered concrete cricket pitches at Bulleye Park and St James Park in Coaldale pose similar risks and is urging Wollongong Council to work on a permanent solution to relocate them. The organisation says almost 1,300 local footballers use the 2 grounds and all players deserve fields free from avoidable hazards. And it's understood Neil the Seal, a 5-year-old southern elephant seal, is no longer terrorising Tasmanians after migrating offshore.
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7: Victoria's Blues players have arrived home in Sydney after their stunning win over the Maroons in the Origin decider in Brisbane. Man of the series Nathan Cleary says his side's against the odds triumph is among the highlights of his glittering career.
10: Oh, it's right at the top, being able to represent your state. It's something I've always wanted to do as a kid, and to do it, you know, on the biggest stage and get a win like that, it's unbelievable, and really proud to be a New South Wales man today and to be able to get that win.
7: And the FIFA World Cup quarterfinals get underway early tomorrow morning. France is taking on Morocco in Boston.
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7: Showers across the Illawarra, light rain continuing tomorrow, reaching 16, mostly sunny, tops of 18 on Saturday. Right now in Thirroul, it's 12 degrees on I-98.
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0: You've still got a week or so of the school holidays. 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The latest from Ariana Grande and an old school hit from the Fugees on the radio next.
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2: I-98 traffic.
3: Big tree delays on the avenue, travelling west towards the Princes Highway. The Princes Highway motoring well south all the way through to Dapto. No issues in Primby for the Primby Bypass, south towards the Windang Bridge. The Illawarra Caravan Lifestyle Expo starts tomorrow. 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With the wires, a wet one tomorrow on the top of 16. 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
1: 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I, 98.

Hey, Ned and Josh, tomorrow on the radio from 6. It's their last show before Christian and Bella come back on Monday. They're giving away the tickets to go see Post Malone, part of i98FM's Feel Good ticket list, and over $1,500 with the Big Bad birthday wheel. They would love to give that away tomorrow from 6. This is Ariana Grande, Hate That I Made You Love Me at i98.

0: It's the Fray here at I-98. Hey, it's Marge, and I noticed that the Queenslanders are still banging on about that loss yesterday in State of Origin. Bunch of sooky baby la-las. Get over it, man. I thought Queenslanders was supposed to be tough, rugged, you know. Evidently not. The other big news, of course, is the West Tigers star Jerome Luai has been given permission to negotiate with rival clubs. Shock early exit from the West Tigers. He gets paid $1.2 million a year, and judging by the performance of the West Tigers, he hasn't been worth much of that $1.2 million.
1: But Donito Cakes Port Kembla and now in their second location, Shell Harbour.
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3: Traffic on the M1, busy but moving in both directions through Berkeley Pass, Northcliffe Drive, Central Gong, Crown Street and Kira Street, busy both ways. Bulleye Pass, seeing some minor congestion in both directions. And in Figgy, we've got some late night shopping traffic around Fig Tree Grove. 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I'm Erin Healy. 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

0: It's Bruno Mars here at i98. Ned and Josh tomorrow for the last show. And don't forget, they're going to be giving away those tickets to go see Post Malone. So make sure you listen in after 6 o'clock. And over $1,500 with the Big Bad Birthday Wheel. And they would love to give that away before Christian and Bella head back on Monday. So, yeah, listen in tomorrow from 6.
1: Last year, it was big.
2: Oh, my God!
1: This year, it's even bigger.
2: I'm shaking. Oh, my God.
1: One word stands between you and a share in $30,000. I-98's Mystery Word. I-98's $30,000 Mystery Word. 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Win the cash. Your chance to win starts Monday morning with Christian and Bella. Then all day at work. Thanks to Wollongong Golf Club, home of championship golf. Family-friendly dining and breathtaking views. I-98's Mystery Word starts Monday morning. Feel good. I-98.
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21: Traffic on the M1, flowing freely southbound through Berkeley Pass, Northcliffe Drive, Fig Tree, heavy delays around Fig Tree Grove for the Princess Highway at the Avenue, Bulleye Pass, all clear in both directions. 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

0: 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Shower or two tomorrow with Tops of 16. I'm Erin Healy. That's the latest on Feel Good I-98.
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3: Welcome to Ned and Josh at night, and this is the second last Ned and Josh at night that is also going to be a replay show of what we did this morning while filling in for Christian and Bella. Yep. So that's exciting. We'll be back to original Ned and Josh at night next week.
4: Well, brand new OG content from next week, but for now we get to relive the glory days of
3: this morning. Yeah. look, Ned, I am pretty excited about some Robert Irwin news that we heard this morning. Yeah. So I think we probably just relive that, get back into that, because the man's got a full dance card. Quite literally, he's hosting a brand new Dancing with the Stars spin-off, and socially, he's got a full dance card.
4: Oh, look, if you find yourself admiring Robert Irwin's Instagram page...
3: Who doesn't?
4: ...a little much, and like you said, who doesn't? I know I'm guilty of that. That's why I found the news that you will find out coming up terribly devastating.
3: Distressing, actually, is what you said. Yeah, distressing.
4: I don't think Robert Irwin gets to be happy so the rest of us can stay happy, to be honest.
3: We'll find out what Ned's talking about up next.
5: Let's get the party started. See you at the bar, you was hardly talking. That's when I knew that your heart was scarring. Friends to lovers need a part to star in. Like, wait, babe, let me ask your pardon.

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1: Okay, so I think everyone collectively, as a hive mind, we all find Robert Irwin attractive.
2: We do, yeah.
1: Mm-hmm. I also, I don't know, I had a weird sort of realization because I saw a video clip of him on like Good Morning Britain TV or whatever, yeah, Good Morning England or whatever. Like, at a certain point, well, I mean, we all loved Steve Irwin. Not probably as much as his son did, but we all loved Steve Irwin. At a certain point, I think it's fair enough to maybe let him not have to, every single time he's on TV, watch an old clip of his dad.
2: Yes, like, yes.
1: That would be so...
2: Very
1: that.
2: Tough.
1: Your dad passed away at a very, very crucial part of your life, and then every time you're ever on any TV show, it's like, let's talk about your dad.
2: Yeah. And not to besmirch Steve's name, because he's obviously got streets named after him, the man's an Australian legend, but there's a point when Robert Irwin's going to be... I mean, he's got, he could be more famous than him eventually.
1: Yes.
2: Like, I think, and that's where we're going to get to. And it's like, well, no, Robert's his own entity now. He's his own entertainment ecosystem.
1: But the news that I think everyone needs to brace for, if you not only find Robert Irwin attractive, but would like to see him as a romantic partner, he's got a girlfriend.
2: My goodness.
1: An American photographer by the name of Ashley Scully. They've been papped in New York City.
2: Yeah. It's the place to be papped.
1: It is. It really is the place. You can't really not be papped in New York City. But yes, I would imagine this would be quite shocking. Australia's most eligible bachelor is no longer a bachelor.
2: Look, I did read this last night. I had a little bit of a look at this story. Obviously, I have my news alerts on for Robert Irwin, so anytime anything is mentioned about him, I get a ping notification on my phone.
1: Of course,
2: but,
1: of course. You're simply human.
2: Well, it actually circumvents Telstra outages. Like it makes sure it pushes through them. Yeah. They will get the Robert Irwin updates. Yeah,
1: we may have lost connection to 000 for a lot of people. But everyone in Australia can still look at steamy photos of Robert Irwin.
2: We need the basics. We need the human rights to stay intact, Telstra. But no, I did see this. And what I liked about it, in classic Robert Irwin style, classic Robert, she's a childhood friend. They've known each other for a long, long time. Like, they've been friends for ages, and now they're just starting to... And you sort of go, oh, that's just lovely. And then you go, oh, it's Robert.
1: It's Robert.
2: It's Robert.
1: He is a sweetheart through and through. There's nothing wrong about that kid.
2: Not at all.
1: Other than the fact we need to let him get past the fact his dad died.
2: Yeah, stop showing him clips, please.
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5: Traffic on the M1, Pacific moving southbound through Mount Pleasant past New Mount Pleasant Road. Victory, some minor congestion around Victory Grove for the Princess Highway at the Avenue. Bulleye Pass, all clear in both directions. 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
1: Yesterday, there was a $40 million Powerball winner. Very, very tidy business.
2: Yeah.
1: $40 million, is that enough to just immediately for you quit your job? Like, yep. You immediately just go, nah, I'm good.
2: Yes, yes.
1: I don't think
2: I'd never work again because I think I'd get bored, but I think it would be enough to at least take the next like couple of years just doing whatever I want to do. Yeah.
1: I spoke to someone yesterday about it and I think they had a really good, which I think is kind of my new outlook. It's like, I'd just keep going into work. I'd give myself like, my slush fund would be like $500,000. Like,
2: yeah, okay. Yeah.
1: I would just go around and buy whatever and I would still go into work. But the second I woke up one morning, I was like, I just wouldn't.
2: Yeah,
1: and then I'd do that enough times that they'd be like, all right, you're fired.
2: Yeah,
1: like,
2: yeah.
1: Okay.
2: By the way,
1: that's also fine.
2: The second you get bored of anything or mad at anything, you don't do it anymore. Yep.
1: Exactly.
2: It's a great
1: My
2: call.
1: Job would become more of a hobby than a job.
2: When you start to understand that's what you would do with that kind of money, things like artists canceling tours out of nowhere makes a lot more sense.
1: Yeah,
2: you'd be like, they just don't feel like doing that, I guess.
1: Do I want to sit on a flight for 18 hours?
2: No.
1: Not really.
2: Do I have to? No.
1: I won't. Yeah. I'm already 100. Yeah, I've already got $100 million in the bank. I'm good. But every time I hear about any kind of millions of dollars being won in any kind of Powerball situation, I'm always like, what would I do? Wake up this morning to find exactly what I would do.
2: Really?
1: There's in Balambi.
2: Yep, well done.
1: Thank you.
2: We're getting a nod. Yep, that's a thumbs up.
1: Can we get at least a nod?
2: We got a confirmation. Yep, well done. She's giving us a nod.
1: Beautiful. Balambi. There's a new story about the Bunnings there. They're having to crack down on people because people are parking there and just leaving their cars there all day.
2: Okay, yes.
1: It's sort of a free-to-park kind of place. But the Bunnings is discovering that the car park runneth over and their customers are not running over.
2: That's
1: so
2: a shame.
1: It's,
2: yeah.
1: There's got to be something's got to give.
2: Yeah.
1: They've installed a secure parking thing. So it's like, if you're here, you get the first 3 hours free, but if you're here for more than 3 hours, you got to pay.
2: Yeah, fair enough.
1: Which is fair enough, I guess.
2: I mean, this is, you know when they say like water will find a way, like water runs through everything? Yeah. I think human beings, us, is free parking.
1: Yes,
2: if there's a place where there's a paid car park and a free car park, we will find the free car parks wherever they may lie. And then we take the piss. And then it gets, people like this have to go, well, now we have to do some limits because everybody's parking here.
1: Now, I here at I-98, very fortunate, I suppose, that we don't have to pay for parking.
2: Yeah, very lucky.
1: But places I've worked in the past, I could be up looking at like $15 a day to park.
2: That's
1: at work.
2: Yeah, it's crazy.
1: And I'm like, that at the end of the week,
2: there's someone
1: is
2: driving
1: like $70.
2: There's somebody driving to work in Sydney right now from the Illawarra going, that's adorable. The $15 upsets you. Yeah.
1: The parking spots that are just like 50 grand.
2: Oh my
1: year to
2: God.
1: Pay for.
2: Yeah.
1: Absolutely nuts. So, what I would do if I won $40 million. I'd go from town to town like a traveling snake oil salesman buying up plots of land and being like, this is free and I will never, ever change it. I would just go, I would be like the grim reaper of parking fines.
2: Yeah.
1: Just going from town to town and being like, yeah, you know what? Especially in Sydney, I would buy up like a primo plot of land and be like, this is going to be free forever.
2: Oh, people would fight over it, though. You'd have absolute... Yeah.
1: I'd need to make it huge.
2: It'd be pandemonium.
1: It'd be the size of Marvel Stadium.
2: Yeah, it would be. Yeah, yeah. My God. I love the generosity. I love the idea. I think you're not thinking about, like, the conspiracies that could come for you. Like, you're going
1: to... what?
2: Well, there's a lot of money in car parks, mate. I'm worried about your safety. That's all I'm saying.
1: Oh, yeah. You don't want to go up against big car parks.
2: Yeah, next time you're in there, a boom gate might just randomly come down and you're like, oh my God.
1: Like a guillotine.
2: It was a boom gate hit. That's it. I'm worried.
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0: $1,650 is up for grabs tomorrow morning with the Big Bad Birthday Wheel, and we have one last show to give it away before Christian and Bella take back possession of the Big Bad Birthday Wheel. What are you thinking? Is it going to go?
1: I'm pretty... look, if you ever were thinking, you know what, I should give them a call, I reckon tomorrow is absolutely the day to do it, because I am... pretty determined to give it away before Christian. I want to usurp Christian and Bella. I want to give away their big prize they come back on the very last day. Because that means if you and I just run out of the studio after the show's done, I mean, we do have to come back at night, but we will face no consequences.
0: That's a good point. Good point. We'll just be able to sneak back in at night, do the night show.
1: We'll climb in through the air ducts.
0: Yep, it'll be great. It'll be fantastic. $1,650 up for grabs.

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0: Yes, one more hour of Ned and Josh at night tonight. And coming up next, Ned, you this morning were, I'll say it, you were deranged.
1: There was
0: a conspiracy theory that you put forward that it barely made sense.
1: It ended, it crescendoed
0: with our boss coming into the studio and yelling at you to move on. Yeah. It was a mess.
1: Typical for a cover-up. I brought up a conspiracy theory so controversial, our boss had to step in and go, enough, you're too close to the source. He was trying to cover this all up, and I'm saying, no, I won't be silenced.
0: I'm looking
1: even
0: forward to...
1: Even though tomorrow is our last day of breakfast.
0: Well, yeah, and then you're going to apparently appear immediately on the Carl Stefanovic podcast straight after that, so that's exciting.
1: If he'll have me, if he can handle the truth bombs I'm willing to drop, we'll see. Honestly,
0: find out what the truth is that we're freely replaying. So obviously
1: I'm being silenced. I'm being cancelled.
0: But here it is as a replay.

0: Feel Warriors, Feel Good, I-98. You've got Ned and Josh at night.
1: Should I refer to you by your preferred name in this context? Scully.
2: Oh, right. We're doing more. Yeah, we're doing more of this. Yeah.
1: Okay. As a matter of fact, if you could set the, is there, do we have it at, do you have it at your fingertips?
2: I mean, I do have it.
1: I know
2: it.
1: I should have. I should have.
2: I understand. No, it's fine. I'm pretty good at this on the fly. It's
1: I know. That's why I've sort of thrown you in it. I should have given you any kind of heads
2: do
1: up.
2: Do what you're actually asking me to do. Give me some time.
1: Okay. All right. I am Ned Mulder, aka the Fox, because I have a conspiracy theory. That was just a question asked to me by a friend last night that I was like, oh my God, that is so right. And I remember a time where that wasn't the case. And I think this is, I don't even know if it's the government. I don't know what it is. I don't know if it's the air. I don't know if it's the climate. I have no idea what it is, but something has changed under all of our noses that none of us we're prepared for. Josh has come up in a way that I don't believe you
2: Marge
1: have it.
2: Bloody changed the thing so that the TV comes through the desk instead of the computer. So this has been a lot harder than it needed to be.
1: I'm and happy to blame a guy that we won't run into.
2: There we go. Oh, there no, we wait, go. What's going on? The news is going underneath. Oh, my God. Marge! Very good. Okay. Get into your conspiracy, mate. I hope this has added what you hoped it would add.
1: Absolutely. This has been nothing but flawless broadcasting thus far. And honestly, the entire time we've been on air.
2: Yeah, brilliant.
1: Joshua.
2: Yes.
1: I'm a little concerned. I'm quite frankly freaked the hell out.
2: Oh, no.
1: Because something was one way. And I can't, there's no date for it. Mm. I think it's been honestly a gradual change. Just so none of us would be aware.
2: Mm.
1: But much like my hero and crush, Fox Mulder.
2: Mm-hmm. The Duchovny
1: himself. I've actually figured it out.
2: You've cracked the case. You went, the truth is out there, and I'm gonna find it. Yeah. Mm-hmm.
1: Dust. Are you hypoallergenic? You, how does dust affect you?
2: Yeah, I don't like dust. I get hay fever very badly. So
1: yeah you do. Mm-hmm. Me, not so much. But yep. I don't like it around. I think it looks grubby. I do try. And
2: you're not a fan of a dusty room. Most people
1: I don't
2: are.
1: Like a dusty
2: yeah,
1: room.
2: Most people
1: yeah,
2: are.
1: Yeah, people love living love, in dust yeah, as far as I'm aware.
2: It's not
1: yeah.
2: a unique phenomenon to want dust out of your room, mate.
1: I think so. The conspiracy I have, and it's more of a question that I'm just going to pose to you and just see if it lands for you the same way as it landed for me. Why is dust nowadays sticky? Do you know what I mean?
2: No. Like,
1: when I was a kid... Well, then let me explain.
2: Please do.
1: When I was a kid, you would dust stuff with a duster, and that was enough. And it was just some feathers. It was just like, it was essentially like, get this out of here. Go away. Nowadays, when I dust, I have to wipe stuff down.
2: Oh, I think I've worked out why.
1: Why?
2: And it's gross.
1: Okay. Well, look, if this is very Mulder of you. This is very Scully of you. If you already cracked it.
2: Do you, you moisturize, don't you?
1: I mean, yeah, but in my bathroom.
2: but dust is mostly dead skin cells.
1: Yes, yeah.
2: So I'm thinking your dust is now got a bit of moisture on it as well, a bit of moisturizer.
1: But I'm talking about also, like, I see dust at work that I have to, like, get, instead of just, like, being able to be, like, and, like, dusting it away, I got to get a tissue and wipe it away. I don't think, because also that, if anything, that means when you moisturize, you don't shed your skin. It stays on it. It stays moisturized. It stays on your body.
2: You weren't here for the conversation that happened yesterday. You'd already left, but we were, Sam and our boss, Mike, were in a room together yesterday, and Sam was like, oh, I'm not in tomorrow, so I probably won't see you until the next time you guys fill in. And Mike was like, well, if they fill in again.
1: Yeah.
2: This dust thing, man, I don't think it's going to help our case.
1: You're right. You're totally right. This is something that we're asking too big a question.
2: No, we're not. And we're talking about dust.
1: Our boss, his name's MC. He is my smoking man. Yeah. I think Big MC will try and silence me in a way that only proves my case even more. Dust got sticky under our noses. Dusters don't work. Now you need napkins. Actually, oh my God, I nearly swore as well. Maybe this is Big Napkin. Maybe this is Big Serviette that's one come thing, out and has been like, we need
2: I will
1: to
2: say,
1: sell more paper towels. And the way we'll do that is by making dust sticky.
2: Mike is now in the studio.
1: What does he want?
3: What
2: are you doing?
1: Exactly. This is exactly what I was talking about.
2: I don't know.
1: This is exactly what I was talking about.
2: I don't know what's
1: happening. Ladies and gentlemen, this is what I mean. I'm being silenced.

0: Ned and Josh at Night on the Illawarra's Feel Good I-98.
1: One of the things that's making news across the nation is obviously along with Origin, Blues winning last night, the Telstra outage from yesterday. I have seen a disproportionate amount of reporting this year on a massive seal named Neil, who lives down in Tasmania.
2: Exactly right.
1: Neil the seal.
2: He makes himself pretty known, old Neil the Seal. He comes into the Hobart shores, swims up, and then I think I was reading something about why he does this. I think other than just being a weirdo, I think there is something about like his upbringing or whatever that he comes to land, I think, for a bit of security, just to like sort of chill out.
1: Yeah.
2: But he does just sort of like crash through people's backyards. He weighs a ton. Like
1: he weighs a full ton. Yeah.
2: A full ton. So like nothing is really going to stand in his way. I think a few years ago, he got on a car and stuff.
1: He knocks over fence palings. He knocks over bollards. Yeah. He likes witches' hats for whatever reason, like cones. He gets on the
2: street
1: cones.
2: Signs. Yeah. He can get on those because he can get a little bit of leverage on them and they just bend very, very easily.
1: Must be satisfying for him. Yeah.
2: And the council people of Hobart try to like section off parts of the roads and like parts of the neighborhood so that he's not going to get hit by a car. I definitely don't want anyone to try this, but I don't think he would care if he got hit by a car.
1: Depends on the speed, I reckon. But yeah.
2: And I guess it depends on the car as well.
1: Yeah,
2: if you're driving an 18-wheeler, there's not much that's going to stop you, but even if you are a ton. But yes, he just gets up, gets around, people go and take photos of him and stuff. Yeah, he's a Tasmanian attraction.
1: I feel like he's becoming too much of a celebrity this year, though, and they're having to put out all these different like rules about how far you have to stay away from Neil, about not trying to get near him to take the selfies, just take a photo from a distance. And then I was reading an article. I was like, oh, this is delightful. Obviously, this is just getting bigger and bigger every year that he comes in shore for his little safety session or whatever. I was like, oh, that's lovely. And then I was reading a thing that was like, so the council's looking for... It was this nonchalant. It was like, the council's looking for all the solutions it can on how to best handle Neil because we don't want to have to resort to euthanasia. And I was like, I was like, what?
2: We're throwing that around pretty willy-nilly game.
1: I was like, who's even talking about killing Neil? What are we doing? But apparently,
2: why is that even an option?
1: But apparently that's a way of dealing with it potentially because he's putting himself in harm's way and he's putting the public in harm's way. This has been something that's been talked about. I'm like, put that idea back in the box, gang. That is not something we're going to be doing.
2: They're saying that, like, if people can't keep their distance, it might actually have to,
1: it'd be safer for all involved.
2: If we put him down.
1: I tell you what, it's not safest for Neil. Neil would be dead. That's not good.
2: Exactly, and it's not his fault that, like, people live there. Like, he's just coming up onto shore and walking around. Like, I think honestly, and this is from a Tasmanian, a true-blooded...
1: Yeah, you are. You're from the island.
2: Which means that it's a very, very cross-contaminated, but a true-blooded Tasmanian. I reckon we get rid of the island before we get rid of Neil. Why the hell are we considering putting this guy down because he's, getting in people's way?
1: I think this is just typical. This is typical human behavior. We have not learned anything from Harambe. You saw what happened to the world and just the general instability of what happened once we got rid of Harambe.
2: Yes.
1: If we do this to Neil, there will be no turning back. So
2: There'll be horrific ramifications.
1: I don't want to know what portal will open. That is terrible. Or will it fix everything that Harambe did?
2: Yeah, right. So we have to...
1: Put the idea back in the box.
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1: Something that has made me feel pretty crummy over the last maybe week or so.
2: Yes.
1: That whole thing that your phone listens to you when you talk, I don't know if that's true. I don't know if I believe it. It's been debunked by people. It's been then proven by people. It's seemingly too hard to really pin down. But
2: yeah,
1: I don't know if a conversation that we had maybe about a week ago in the studio, the three, you, me, and now boss MC, I don't know if we had somebody listening or something
2: you sound
1: happened.
2: Like the Beastie
1: or,
2: Boys, you, me, and our boss MC.
1: It's a pretty cool. It's pretty cool, actually. Maybe we do start a rap crew.
2: Yeah, I probably could have picked a more relevant and more alive group than
1: we'll
2: the
1: work
2: Beastie
1: that out.
2: Boys,
1: we'll work that out. We'll
2: yeah,
1: work
2: we can
1: that
2: figure
1: out
2: that out in post.
1: I have seen a number of ads pop up on my social media for hair dye shampoo.
2: Yeah, we're talking about going grey.
1: So now is the time to be honest. Now is the time for some honest tea this morning. Spill the honest tea.
2: Okay.
1: Do I need to start looking into this? Is this just something that might be happening because of my age or because we spoke about it the other day? Or like whatever, is this actually targeted at me for a reason, Ned?
2: This, I think, is a pretty crucial eliminating criteria for me. Your dad is fully grey.
1: Oh, he's Steve Martin Silver white.
2: Yeah, he's white.
1: Mm-hmm.
2: And I think that looks sick.
1: Do you?
2: I think it looks phenomenal. Now, I don't think he thinks that, and I'm not sure that you think that.
1: No.
2: But I think having a white head of hair, like what's the guy from Mad Men?
1: John Slattery.
2: Mm-hmm. I think that looks sick.
1: Yeah,
2: I think it looks so cool.
1: Mm-hmm.
2: Maybe because I think, like, in my mind, I think you look a little bit like Quicksilver, the real fast guy from Marvel. He has white hair.
1: That's lovely of you. I'm quite a bit chunkier than Quicksilver, but that's fine.
2: I'm not saying you're in the same physical condition. No, I'm saying you can have the same hair colouring.
1: Sure.
2: But I think, and this is what I was saying in the studio the other day, actually, because I have a few greys as well on the side. I actually can't wait. I would love to go grey.
1: Yeah.
2: And I'm very, very much excited about it. So I don't think I am. I can't be objective on this because I think you and I have different end goals.
1: It's so hypocritical of me because, and maybe this is projection, but every time the shops with my girlfriend Carrie, I'll like make a comment. You'll see some old codger who has like jet black hair, and he's like, he looks like he's on the very edge of life, and he's got jet black hair. And I'll always turn to Carrie and go, "Geez, his hair looks great. Imagine it staying that natural. That's fantastic."
2: Yeah, yeah.
1: Like making fun of the fact he's clearly doing a very, very bad dye job.
2: Yeah.
1: And now I'm looking. See, this it comes for all of us. This is why you can't be arrogant. You just can't.
2: I think it honestly is what you have coming for you.
1: Yeah,
2: because
1: maybe. Yeah.
2: Mm-hmm. For you, you know that you'll probably have a head of hair, but it'll just go gray or white or whatever. For me, my dad is bald. He looks like a cue ball.
1: He looks like a turtle.
2: He does look like a lot. Well, a lot of my friends called him Franklin the Turtle when I was growing up, which was very funny to me. But
1: until you started getting older.
2: That's it. I was laughing so hard at me. I'm like, I should maybe not have laughed.
1: That Franklin stuff is not on, guys.
2: You know what, guys? I actually think that was way overboard.
1: Way overline.
3: 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I-98.

0: 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Bye-bye.
1: See ya.
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2: This year, it's even bigger.
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2: 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I-98's $30,000 mystery word. 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I-98.
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0: 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Thanks to Wollongong Golf Club, home of championship golf, family-friendly dining and breathtaking views. I-98's Mystery Word starts Monday morning. Feel good. I-98.

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You're just dancing on it. So from the front to the back, I want to see where you at. 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
1: Off to a good start across the board for the early starters. The M1 Princess Motorway, no hassles or holdups, all the way from Yalla through Unanderra and West Wollongong, and good to go in both directions of Mount Ouseley. If you are heading up the mountain via Picton Road, it's a clear run also. It's going to take you just under 20 minutes to make your way from the M1 Princess Motorway all the way to the Hume Motorway in Wilton. 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The top of 16 with some rain expected. I'm Jace Flaxman. That's latest on Feel Good I-98.
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0: Zambrero has dropped a new fat tucker. 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Feel Zam good.
1: Two teams with finals dreams. The race to September is on.
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1: 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I-98 News.
4: Shower or two on the way today, reaching 16. Good morning, I'm Ashley Wright with your 5:30 news. Opposition leader Angus Taylor is defending the actions of one of his MPs during the Telstra outage earlier this week. Liberal Senator Sarah Henderson has been criticised for test calling 000. Senator Henderson says she made the calls in her capacity as Shadow Communications Minister. Mr Taylor says she did the right thing given previous problems with the system.
5: Sarah Henderson was doing her job, but the Minister wasn't. The Minister wasn't. You know, if the Minister hadn't been absent for 7 hours, Sarah wouldn't have had to do these things.
4: Kiama Council is calling on locals for help after hoons on e-bikes carved up an area native gardens. Council says the riders deliberately churned up the lawns, leaving tyre tracks through the reserve. Anyone who witnesses similar behaviour is being urged to contact Crime Stoppers. And pop icon Bonnie Tyler has died while being treated for an illness in a Portuguese hospital. Tyler earned 3 Grammys, represented Britain at Eurovision, and was awarded an MBE for services to music. She was known for 1980s power ballads, including Total Eclipse of the Heart.

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0: The FIFA World Cup quarterfinals gets underway next hour. France is taking on Morocco in Boston, and in the NRLW, the Broncos beat the Sharks 22-16 in Sydney.
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0: A shower or two on the way today, reaching 16. Mostly sunny, tops of 18 forecast for tomorrow. Light showers possible early Sunday morning before clearing for cool tops of 15. Right now in Wollongong, it's 12 degrees on I-98.
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2: Off to a good start across the board for the early starters. The M1 Princess Motorway, no hassles or hold-ups, all the way from Yalla through Unanderra and West Wollongong, and good to go in both directions of Mount Ouseley. If you are heading up the mountain via Picton Road, it's a clear run also. It's going to take you just under 20 minutes to make your way from the M1 Princess Motorway all the way to the Hume Motorway in Wilton. 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The top of 16 with some rain expected. I'm Jace Flaxman. 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
1: I'm shaking. 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
0: 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I-98's Mystery Word. I-98's $30,000 Mystery Word. 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Win the cash. Your chance to win starts Monday morning with Christian and Bella. Then all day at work.
1: Thank you.
0: Thanks to Wollongong Golf Club, home of championship golf, family-friendly dining and breathtaking views. I-98's Mystery Word starts Monday morning. Feel good. I-98. RMB Lawyers, always where you are. I-98 News.
2: Day, reaching 16. Good morning. I'm Ashley Wright with your 6 o'clock news. Police in South Australia are looking into a death in a regional hospital during Telstra's nationwide outage. The telco and police initially advised they had no reports of fatalities linked to the outage. Telstra says it will work with police to establish if there is any connection between the matter and the network meltdown. Telstra's Chief Financial Officer Michael Ackland says even 1000 failure is unacceptable.
3: Any one call is unacceptable, one missed call, which is why we have the welfare check process in place so that we are as rapidly as possible following up with people whenever there is a failed call.
2: An investigation is underway after two people were seriously injured in separate stabbing attacks at Tarmor. Emergency services were called to a home on Lintina Street just after 5 p.m. on Wednesday, where a 45-year-old man was found with multiple stab wounds. Officers were then called to a nearby house on the same street, where a 39-year-old woman was also injured. A 12-year-old boy was present at the time but was unharmed. The two adults were taken to hospital, where they remain. Anyone with information is being urged to contact Crime Stoppers. The tragic death of a Victorian footballer is prompting fresh calls to improve player safety in the Illawarra. The 27-year-old AFL player and high school teacher died in a Melbourne hospital this week after suffering critical head injuries sustained during a match on Saturday. Football South Coast says covered concrete cricket pitches at Bulleye Park and St James Park in Coaldale pose similar risks and is urging Wollongong Council to work on a permanent solution to relocate them. The organisation says almost 1,300 local footballers use the two grounds and all players deserve fields free from avoidable hazards. Kaima Council is calling on locals for help after hoons on e-bikes carved up Bonera Native Gardens. Council says the riders deliberately churned up the lawns, leaving tyre tracks through the reserve. Anyone who witnesses similar behaviour is being urged to contact Crime Stoppers. And Welsh pop singer Bonnie Tyler has died at 75.
0: 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I-98 Sport.
2: The women's finalists have been locked in at Wimbledon with the match to be an all-Czech showdown. Linda Noskova won her semi-final in straight sets while Karolina Muchová saved a match point as she beat Coco Gauff. Muchová says she is thrilled to have a chance to etch her name in history.
4: Very special moment. It's a great achievement. This is one of the biggest tournaments that we have with all the...
2: And the World Cup quarterfinals are getting underway with France about to take on Morocco.
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2: A shower or two on the way today, reaching 16. Mostly sunny, tops of 18 forecast for tomorrow. Light showers possible early Sunday morning before clearing for cool, tops of 15. Right now in Kirriville, it's 12 degrees on I-98.

0: Christian and Bella.
1: I'm not as tall as Bella. You're not as jacked as Christian.
2: That's hurtful.
1: Well, it's not untrue.
2: It's us.
1: Then Josh.
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0: Christian and Bella for breakfast.
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5: They ready for me.
6: Well, good morning, Illawarra and the South Coast for one last time. And good morning to you, Ned.
7: Good morning, mate. How are you doing for our, as you said, final breakfast show?
6: Yay!
7: We made it.
6: We
7: got here.
6: Yay!
7: All limbs intact. We're all okay. 20 fingers accounted for.
6: You
7: know, beauty.
6: Absolutely peeves me, though. I got my best sleep score last night on Aura. So finally, after 2 weeks, worked out how to do this. And now done. We're done. Finished.
7: Whereas maybe I was nervous. I don't know what it is. I reckon I slept for a total of an hour. Less than two, more than one.
6: You're going to be
7: wild. I'm not going to. Well, sure. It's unfortunate that my body just goes, you know what? Let's give him some sleep, but that's always at 3 in the morning.
6: Yeah,
7: it's never like at 11 or at 9 or at 10. It's always like right as I'm like considering, should I just get up?
6: But you're very wet this morning, so that mean you still maintained a shower even though
7: I still had a shower.
6: Yeah, okay, very
7: because
6: good.
7: Because if I didn't have a shower, I'd just be like,
6: yeah.
7: It really does kickstart the day.
6: Yeah.
7: So
6: well,
7: I've come into work very, very wet this morning.
6: Very wet. And I was worried. I was like, is it raining out there since I drove my car in?
7: No.
6: Yeah, that's fine. It's actually looking pretty good out there this morning. Not too bad, not too cold. But I will say that it is going to get a little bit hotter with $1,650 up for grabs with the Big Bad Birthday Wheel coming up at 7:30 this morning. And we're going to be catching up with Aussie comedian Jim Jefferies ahead of his show at the Wynn Entertainment Centre July 23rd. Although, I did
7: use the word fairly liberally there.
6: Yeah.
7: I'm very, very excited, much like a listener, to hear this interview.
6: Yeah, you had an appointment and we got a last minute offer and I was like, well, I'm still here. I'll do it.
7: One of us might as well. It's too good of an opportunity to pass up. Well, how could we not?
6: I'm going to be judged on my interviewing skills, not just by you, Illawarra, but by my co-host as well, which I'm very excited about this morning. It's going to be a big show. Don't go anywhere. It's just kicking off.

0: It's the Illawarra's Feel Good, I-98. You got Ned and Josh as we are filling in for Christian Bella. This is the last morning of that, though, and Christian Bella returns 6 a.m. Monday with $30,000 mystery word up for grabs. Your chance to be a part of the very richest game in the Illawarra. Very exciting stuff, Ned. But
1: My mum would be so mad at you for saying very richest. But
0: Should we call her?
1: Well, we can.
0: Call her and apologize now?
1: Oh, we can absolutely. I mean, you have a tremendous amount to apologize to her for. So if you'd like to. I just don't think we.
0: What do you think the list is?
1: Well, the first one would be calling her at 10 past 6 in the morning. Okay, that would be the first one we could knock off. We can get that one out of the way very quickly. But yeah, you stole her baby boy away from her. You whisked him away with your charms. You're like the fox from Pinocchio.
0: With my radio dreams.
1: Yeah. Honestly, my mum in this, I guess, analogy is Geppetto. I'm Pinocchio. And I'm skipping to school very happily. And then all of a sudden, that sly fox comes out of the dark.
0: Hey,
1: do you want to be famous, kid?
0: Do you want to take minimum wage? To go around regional towns in Australia.
1: You want to wake up at 4 a.m? And I was like, ooh.
0: Can I be very, very clear, though, by the way? That was a reference to previous jobs. The team here at Hi98 are very, very generous. So, no complaints. Ned, here's my thing.
1: About your minimum wage jab.
0: No, that was my first job in radio, which was not here, was $18,000 for the first year. That was my salary. I was I was still living at home at the time, but that was okay. Anyway, point being.
1: That's a very key important thing.
0: It's not the money spinner. Carl Jagger would have you believe. Ned, here's the thing. We've got a bit of a national icon at the moment in the form of Neil the Seal. He is a seal that is in Tasmania. He's captured the hearts of everybody. Yep. Now, I have it very...

0: various stages throughout this last week that Neil's been on land and knocking over bollards and all that stuff.
1: But he's in Tasmania, by the way. He's in Tasmania. Hobart.
0: Yeah, sorry. Yeah. It has been occurring to me. Does Neil have any idea how famous he is? I don't think
1: No,
0: he doesn't. He's a sea lion. He doesn't get it.
1: I think the fame, it's a bit like Michael Jackson. It's like he got no choice in it. And then I think if we were to ask him, he would rather not.
0: He'd rather not be famous. Yeah, I agree.
1: I think he's he seems like quite a humble seal.
0: So I thought, well, you know what? I'm being an idiot because I'm putting a lot of human emotions on a seal. He doesn't care. He's just doing what he does. But then yesterday we found out that there was a fringe element inside the Tasmanian government that were suggesting perhaps putting Neil down because he was posing a threat, not just to himself, but to motorists and pedestrians, and they were like, you know what, the best way to deal with this might just be to chuff him off. And I thought,
1: because he does it once a year around this time, so he's not going to come in, and people aren't not going to go and take photos of him.
0: It's
1: so what do we do?
0: Bigger and bigger every year is what's probably they're thinking. So my logic then changed because I thought, well, maybe Neil does understand all of this. He does get the scope of it. He does hear all of the whispers. He does read his own press.
1: Death by cop.
0: Because Neil has returned to the sea.
1: Overnight,
0: Neil has chuffed off back into the ocean, and he's gone, I'm getting out of Dodge. You guys are talking about capping me. I am leaving this very second.
1: And that's what I was so confused about when there was the consideration of putting him down or getting rid of him. Mm-hmm. I was like, he will eventually just leave.
0: It was breaking news this morning. It just said all in red text, and I was like, well, is this about the Iran, the ceasefire collapsing? I was like, nope, Neil has returned to the sea is what the headline said.
1: I do like, I'm from Launceston, Tasmania, and if you know anything about Launceston versus Hobart, I hate Hobart.
0: Yeah.
1: It really is quite apropos for that city that their Godzilla is a seal. And after he's done some destruction, he's like, I'm just going back in the ocean. See ya.
0: Bye, Neil.
1: Later.
0: It's also such a Tasmanian thing, rather than send the military after Godzilla, to just be like, should we do something about this?
1: Yeah.
0: Maybe. Let's have a meeting about it. Let's have six meetings about it. And then he's gone.
1: Yeah, wait, he's gone?
0: Oh, that solved itself. Fantastic.
1: And he's done all the destruction he wanted to do?
0: Oh, thank God.
1: Whoops.
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3: Moving well this morning through Wollongong in our work zone for the M1 between Mount Uzi Road and Memorial Drive, and making your way to Sydney from here northbound onto the Princess Highway in Heathcote should take you about half hour. Looking a little patchier now through Spring Hill on Spring Hill Road towards Entry Road. 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A shower or two today with a high of 16 degrees. I'm Brittany Gorrell. 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
17: 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Trick ya!

0: It's the Illawarra's Feel Good, I-98. You got Ned and Josh as we are filling in for Christian and Bella for one last time, which means one last time of this. E-M-M-A, Emma! You're not Emma.
1: It's not Emma.
0: You're not Emma.
1: Hi!
2: Good morning.
1: How are you guys? Yeah, I missed you.
3: It's good to see you.
1: It's so good to see you.
0: You're our buddy from when we were filling in for Marjay for 7 weeks. So what happens today? Emma's just not here. And what happens with Marjay? You do the shift all the way through until when Marjay is on?
1: Absolutely not.
0: Oh,
1: no.
0: I was going to say, we're going to have delirious news by the time we get to Marjay.
1: No. Thank goodness I get a break from him now. So. Oh, good, and Emma gets a break from you guys.
0: Yeah, it has been a punish for her.
1: I've heard.
2: She's too nice to say it, but the eyes never lie. We can see it through the glass. She is over it.
0: What's happening in the news world today, Ash?
1: Yeah, look, I'm not happy with you, Josh. You've taken away what I wanted to talk about. So,
0: Neil the
1: Seal. Yeah, thanks a lot. So I've had to go and find some other stuff, but it's okay. All right. Not the best news to kick off a Friday with Domain's June rental report revealing the eye-watering rents that locals are now paying across the Illawarra. So the cost of renting a home in Ferry Meadow has jumped 55% in 5 years to $810 per week.
0: Oof.
1: The median cost of renting a home in Shell Harbour and Wollongong has hit $750 a week, while renters in Bulleye are forking out $950 a week.
2: This is all good. This is really good news, guys. This seems right. This seems fair.
0: The economy's trending well, everyone. Yeah.
2: I think everything is as it should be.
1: I'm glad to hear you're on that side.
0: I'm going to
1: go move back in with my parents.
0: Yeah.
1: So.
2: It's no longer sad. It's now smart.
1: It's
0: multi-generational living is what it's called. Yeah. It's a great idea.
1: At the parents' pantry.
0: Yeah.
1: Mm-hmm. What I found instead of Neil the Seal now, something else I've actually mentioned to you recently, Josh.
0: Mm.
1: A number of the country's favourite slang words and phrases have been included in a new intake of the Oxford English Dictionary.
0: Yes, I did see this. Yep.
1: Mm-hmm. I did send it to you because I thought you'd enjoy it. You knocked me down a few pegs. You didn't like it as much as I did.
0: No. I mean, not every article's a winner, but
1: hey, this one's really good. Just let me say which ones, okay?
0: Yep.
1: They include yeah nah, mm-hmm. which is a great mm-hmm. one.
0: Of course.
1: Check out chick, mm-hmm. which is quite fun. Yep. And duva. Yep. Which originated in the Australian Army, fun fact.
0: Did not know that.
1: No. Yeah.
2: Wait, what's duva?
0: I was going to say, Ned's not going to know that one.
1: Oh, really? Okay. Oh, Tasmania.
0: Mm-hmm.
2: I say duna, but I also never know how to spell duna, is how I say it. Is it duna or duva?
0: Duva.
1: I think they're quite interchangeable.
0: Duva's the one that's made it into the dictionary.
1: Yeah.
2: I don't know how to spell either. Is it D-O-O-N-A or D-O-O-V-A or is it D-U-V-A?
0: Correct. Well done.
1: Yeah, good job.
0: Yeah, all of those.
2: I gave two options.
1: No, all of them.
0: I'm aware. Beautiful.
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0: Christian and Bella are unavailable at the moment, so you've got us, Ned and Josh.
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11: 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I-98 News.
1: A shower or two on the way today, reaching 16. Good morning, I'm Ashley Wright with your 6:30 news. Police in South Australia are looking into the death of a regional hospital during Telstra's nationwide outage. The telco and police initially advised they had no reports of fatalities linked to the outage. Telstra says it will work with police to establish if there is any connection between the matter and the network meltdown. Two people are in serious conditions after an alleged stabbing in Tarmor this week. Police allege a 45-year-old man and a 39-year-old woman were found with stab wounds at separate homes on Lintina Street shortly after 5 p.m. on Wednesday. A 12-year-old boy was also present outside one home but was not injured. Both adults were treated by paramedics before being taken to hospital where they remain. Detectives are appealing for anyone with CCTV or dashcam footage to come forward. Football South Coast is calling for urgent action following the tragic death of an AFL player in Victoria. The 27-year-old died in a Melbourne hospital after a horror accident on Saturday in which it's believed he struck his head on a concrete-based cricket pitch in the middle of the ground. The organisation says similar hazards exist at Bulleye Park and St James Park in Coaldale, where cricket pitches sit within playing areas. In a statement, Football South Coast says nearly 1,300 players train and compete at the two venues and is urging Wollongong Council to relocate the concrete pitches away from football fields. Kiama Council is asking for the community's help to crack down on irresponsible e-bike riders. It comes after hoons carved up the lawns of Bonera Native Gardens, leaving behind deep tyre tracks. Council is encouraging anyone who witnesses similar behaviour to report it to Crime Stoppers. And pop icon Bonnie Tyler has died while being treated for an illness in a Portuguese hospital. Tyler was known for 1980s power ballads, including Total Eclipse of the Heart. She was 75.
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1: The World Cup quarterfinals are officially underway with France taking on Morocco in Boston, and player of the series Nathan Cleary is backing Laurie Daly to retain the Blues coaching job next year. It's understood Daly is considering walking away after clinching a shock series win, but Cleary says he'd love to see him stick around for 2027.
14: Yeah, I would. I don't see a reason for him not to unless he doesn't want to. But yeah, I've really enjoyed working alongside Loz and, just couldn't think of a better man to reap the rewards of last night. He's put so much into it and, he's just a great man.
1: In the NRLW, the Broncos have held off the Sharks to secure a 22-16 win.
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1: A shower or two on the way today, reaching 16. Mostly sunny, tops of 18 forecast for tomorrow. Light showers possible early Sunday morning before clearing for cool, tops of 15. Right now in Bulambi, it's 12 degrees on I-98.
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0: 1,650 dollars up for grabs at 7:30 this morning with the big bad birthday wheel. I'm feeling bad, but not so birthday, and I won't say wheel either, to be honest. But I'm
2: You're not feeling wheel.
0: I'm not feeling wheel, mate. But I'm feeling everything else. I'm ready to go.
2: What a true mess. Word salad to the highest caliber. Did if the say- salad was made of anchovies, capers, and sardines. Oh, my favorite. An umami mix.
0: Cats will be very happy with that.
2: Yeah, cats across the nation have made their choice, and it's Josh's word salad.
0: We've got a lot to come to, though, because we're catching up with Jim Jeffries, and we're going to be giving away some tickets on the Feel Good ticket list. That's all to come this morning on the show. But, Ned, I think it's probably time that you say what's coming up next.
2: Okay, coming up next, obviously, this is our last show, and something's just dawned on me that's kind of a little depressing for me.
0: Okay.
2: For me. Not for, this is a very hyper-specific thing to me, but if you ever have gone away for a couple of weeks and you have, I don't want to give too much away, but you have someone at home waiting for you, I always am like, will they remember me? Will they even care that I'm back? I know the answer to both of those questions for me is already no.
0: Wow.
2: And it's a little devastating for me. So up next, I'll tell you how much I'm taken for granted, Illawarra.
0: Well, we'll help
2: you. How much I'm not appreciated.
0: I say pain's a personal journey, but we'll help Ned work through his up next on 98. Just when I-

0: Harry Styles, one of the artists on the Feel Good ticket list. We're going to be giving away more tickets to see shows in Sydney for free today, a little bit later on I-98. You got Ned and Josh filling in for Christian and Bella one last time. They are back Monday morning from 6 a.m.
1: Had a fantastic couple of weeks here in the Illawarra doing the breakfast show. It's been fantastic. But waiting for me at home is something that I'm genuinely very much looking forward to. I haven't seen him in a couple of weeks, and you might be thinking I'm talking about my roommate.
0: Mm.
1: Not so much. I'm talking about my dog.
0: Yeah,
1: I have a dog at home for me that I haven't seen in 2 weeks. Apparently, he's been completely fine. I've been checking in with my roommate, who's been lovely enough to look after him. I'm going home today.
0: Yeah,
1: at some time in the afternoon. And I've been away before, like I've had to put him in kennels and stuff when I've gone home for Christmas or whatever. Mm. And every time I come back, he is, it's not like, I love those videos of like soldiers returning and their dogs see them and they jump up into their arms and they've completely covered their face in dog lick and spit in a second.
0: Is that a big part of it for you? Is that the...
1: Yes, I love it. I love it because it's not at all what happens to me. I get home and it's like, it's more akin to my dad because I would have a curfew. I would have to be home by dinner time when I was a kid. So if I'd be riding around on the streets getting up to mischief, I'd have to be home by 6:30. If I ever got home at 6:45, it would be more of a, where the hell have you been?
0: Mm-hmm.
1: Which is kind of...
0: Is that
1: exactly what I'm expecting? Exactly what I'm expecting when I get home. He's never excited to see me as much as he's like, took your sweet time. I also know for a fact because my roommate has been telling me he has just been sleeping unabashedly on my bed.
0: He's just happy.
1: And he's taken my groove. Mm-hmm. He's not like sleeping at the base of my bed because you sometimes let him do that and it's fine. No. He's been like resting on my pillows.
0: Yeah, he's getting under the doona.
1: I have a feeling that when I get home, he's going to be like, we're not changing this.
0: No.
1: You sleep on the dog bed for a day, and then I'll maybe consider, we'll take it to the board and we'll consider whether or not I want to give up my nice human bed.
0: Now, the reason for this for me is pretty simple, and I don't think it's not got anything to do with you as much as I'd like to dunk you in it and say that you're just a bad dog owner or whatever.
1: Sure.
0: But he's a rescue.
1: Yes.
0: He's had a rough and tumble life. He's ready for anything at any time. So when you go for extended periods of time, I think he just files it under the chapter of, well, that was nice while it lasted.
1: Yeah, that was good.
0: That guy was nice, but it's time for me to move on now because I don't know what's coming around the next corner for me, so...
1: And I think he likes it. It's like that, except he's like, well, I'm not on the street anymore. He's like, this is actually kind of sick because, like, now I just have a house that I live in.
0: I guess I'm the man of the house now. This is mine,
1: He's like, I'm homeless whilst having a home. Mm-hmm, this is kind of the best of both worlds. As a matter of fact, as long as I'm still being fed, I really don't care who's around.
0: Yeah.
1: And I think that passive A comes from being, like, a rescue. He's like, I like you, but, like...
0: He probably thinks
1: to a point.
0: He's a better housemate than you, too.
1: 100%.
0: Given that your housemate, he's never seen your housemate pat you, but your housemate pats him all the
1: exactly.
0: time.
1: He gets a lot of attention.
0: Yeah, he's going, you know what? I'm a better housemate. This guy wants to pat me.
1: He is quite the stinker, though, so I don't know if it's a two-way street. I think my housemate is like, come back so you can also go and pick up his poo in the backyard.
0: Until your housemate is patting you, I won't believe it. I won't believe he prefers you over the dog.
2: 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I-98 traffic. Light congestion around Albion Park, Terry Street, Tongara Road intersection, Princess Highway slowing northbound up to Tongara Road 2 from the Oak Flats interchange, up and down Primby Bypass, no issues at the moment. The M1 is clearing fairly well north into Sydney. And from 9:30 today, the Caravan Lifestyle Expo is going to be running around Kembla Grange Racecourse. 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Today's weather, a shower or two with a high of 6. Dean, I'm Brittany Gorrell. That's the latest on Feel Good I-98.
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9: Nah.
10: Oi, Steve!
11: Yeah?
10: Did you know that Hunt's Marine have a...
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10: Yeah!
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12: Your name?
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22: 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But you know what? Just keep going.
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0: The Illawarra's Feel Good, I-98. You got Ned and Josh. That's a bit of George Michael. It just really does just end, doesn't he, really?
1: Yep.
0: You're grooving and then it's just over.
1: He's had enough. He's said enough.
0: Catches you by surprise. Or, yeah, you've got to have more faith specifically. That he's catches done. Me by surprise every single time. Yep.
2: Trending now.
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0: Let's do some trending, Ned. Let's trend.
1: Yes. Bit of sad trending this morning, yes. Unfortunately, with the passing of Bonnie Tyler at the age of 75 in Portugal. Very, very sad. You and I were just talking about it. What a phenomenal discography.
0: Oh, yeah.
1: And I wish I could say more about her as a person, but unfortunately she stopped making music before I was born.
0: Yeah, so that is true. Yeah.
1: I have just been an admirer of Total Eclipse of the Heart, holding out for a hero. I was going to say, I should show her respect by not singing over
0: this song. Yeah, I was going to say, let her do it, maybe. Yeah.
1: This is one of my favourite songs of all time.
0: I agree.
1: Way.
0: Yep. Mm-hmm.
1: If I'm ever, honestly, there's been mornings, not over the last 2 weeks, I wish I'd remembered, and unfortunately, this is always what happens when
0: a
1: fantastic musician passes away like Bonnie Tyler, but back when you and I were doing breakfast radio before, I would listen to that sometimes if I was feeling a little tired in the morning.
0: Just amp just you
1: to
0: right
1: make
0: up.
1: It, mm-hmm. Well, just to make it feel like more dramatic, like yep. I was like, oh God, I'm running late, like I've got to get there. Obviously, very, very iconic from Shrek 2. Where
0: who's gonna give away cash on the radio if I don't hurry up?
1: Yeah, God knows, someone's got to do trending now. Yeah. I am a hero, Bonnie, you're so right.
0: No, what a legend. I've always loved Bonnie Tyler for whatever reason. I don't, because you're right, we're in the wrong age demographic, but it's just like talent and very, very good music just cuts
1: transcends generations.
0: 100%.
1: Also, geez, I also read, obviously, because everything comes out after that she's passed away, she sung at Michael Douglas's wedding.
0: Wow.
1: That is a wedding I would pay to go to.
0: Yeah, that's a pretty great wedding.
1: Please let me just come to a Bonnie Tyler concert.
0: It actually makes a lot more sense now why I'm seeing Catherine Rosita-Jones making so many comments. Yes. So I'm like, so they were obviously friends.
1: Yeah, they were very good friends.
0: Yeah, okay, great. Yeah, right.
4: Christian and Bella for breakfast.
5: Oh, no, wait, sorry to interrupt. It's actually, it's us. Yeah, it's them, Josh.
6: Let's do it.
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6: Shower or two on the way today, reaching 16. Good morning, I'm Ashley Wright with your 7 o'clock news. United States officials say they have hit 90 Iranian targets in the latest round of strikes. Tehran claims it has been targeting US assets in Kuwait, Bahrain and Qatar in retaliation to the renewed violence. Observers warn there has been a dramatic drop in the number of ships travelling through the Strait of Hormuz. The median cost of renting a house in Wollongong has climbed to $750 a week. That's a jump of 36% in 5 years, according to the Domain June rental report. It costs $700 a week on average to rent a home in Lake Illawarra. That's up 7% on last year. Bulleye locals are forking out $950. Kaima Council is asking for the community's help to crack down on irresponsible e-bike riders. It comes after hoons carved up the lawns of Bonera Native Gardens, leaving behind deep tyre tracks. Council is encouraging anyone who witnesses similar behaviour to report it to Crime Stoppers. Pop icon Bonnie Tyler has died while being treated for an illness in a Portuguese hospital. Tyler earned 3 Grammys, represented Britain at Eurovision, and was awarded an MBE for services to music. She was known for 1980s power ballads, including Total Eclipse of the Heart. Tyler was 75, and it's understood Neil the Seal, a 5-year-old southern elephant seal, is no longer terrorising Tasmanians after migrating offshore.
5: 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I-98 Sport.
6: Tamika Upton has made history becoming the first NRLW player to score 50 tries. She scored the final try of the match as Broncos edged out the Sharks by 6 points. Upton says the hard work they do to make it back-to-back wins.
7: I think our forwards are incredible. Sharks have got an incredible pack, so we knew that coming in, and I think our girls did a really good job.
6: The NRL round gets underway tonight with the Warriors, minus their origin stars, taking on the Tigers, and France and Morocco are locked at nil-all at their quarter-final in the World Cup.
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6: A shower or two on the way today, reaching 16. Mostly sunny, tops of 18 forecast for tomorrow. Light showers possible early Sunday morning before clearing for cool tops of 15. Right now in Coaldale, it's 11 degrees on I-98.
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10: 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It's fine. 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
11: It is the last show this morning of Ned and Josh filling in for Christian and Bella for breakfast. Coming back on Monday with $30,000 cash with the mystery word. That is very, very exciting news for both fans of Christian Bella in general and fans of winning money. That's very, very good all around, really.
12: It's going to be, if you love Christian Bella giving you money, you could not be counting down to Monday more.
11: Perfect day, perfect day.
12: I've just found a pretty cool thing online where it tells you how, like, where your name, is your name dying out? Like, an index. Would you like to find out whether or not your name is dying out? I think the most interesting part of this thing is it tells you when your name peaked.
11: Yeah, I think I know when my name peaked.
12: Tell me.
11: 1991?
12: Nope.
11: Ooh.
12: Not even in the right decade.
11: Really? Yep, really? Yep. I'm Josh, by the way, if you're listening, because people say they can't tell our voices apart. So.
12: Yeah. 2002 was when your name peaked over the last 30 years.
11: Okay.
12: Peaked Josh's in 2002. Ned?
11: 1712.
12: 2006. And 88 babies were named Ned in 2006. So what a peak it was. If you're out there listening to this and your name's Ned, I think we legitimately need to start a society of Neds.
11: Yeah,
12: we need to get together. We need to combine our forces. We are scattered across the nation and the world. Mm-hmm. We need to get together and put all of our Ned ideas together. Ned Brockman is obviously our leader. He's our, I guess... the president of Neds.
11: Would you like to use the Ned Kelly, like the bushranger suit, as like your emblem, or is he too controversial a Ned?
12: It's been coerced by really bad drivers who have it on the back of their car that say "back off" with two guns. So I don't like that.
11: Yeah.
12: I think it's time we take the back. Ned Kelly. We're reclaiming Ned Kelly, and our president Ned Brockman will do that for us.
11: It's very exciting. The Society of Neds is going to kick off, and if we were going to continue doing the breakfast show, that would become a month-long story arc. So 100%. You know, the great news.
12: Where are the Neds?
11: Christian and Bella are back Monday.
12: No one has to hear any of that.
11: It's not going to happen. It's still always feel good. I-98.

CLOR's Feel Good, I-98. You got Ned and Josh. It is right now, 14 minutes past 7. And coming up in less than 15 minutes' time, we are going to be spinning the Big Bad Birthday Wheel, finding out today's month. $1,650 is up for grabs today, thanks to Mortgage Rate Finder. Very, very exciting stuff. But, Ned, look, we got some stuff to talk about here. I want to go first, though, because I got a little thing to quickly talk about. Have you seen the news at the moment? There's this big setting that you're supposed to turn off in.

0: Instagram to stop Meta from using AI at the moment. It's like a whole, I've seen it on social media 3 times and now it's a news story as well. So do your own research, get in there and stop your face from being part of AI, I guess.
1: Yeah, that to me is like going and asking the fox not to go into the house.
0: Yeah.
1: It's like, I'm asking you not to do the thing that you only want to do.
0: Please don't.
1: Please don't. I would imagine they go,
0: I definitely
1: won't do that. Well, speaking of that, because I sort of about security and keeping all things secure.
0: Yes.
1: The gold standard, the Fort Knox of keeping out, I guess, phishing scams or
0: robots, like
1: robots and stuff getting into your data was like capture.
0: Yeah.
1: So you couldn't just like use a program to just spam something to try and get
0: brute
1: into someone's
0: force
1: password.
0: So you had to prove that you were able to read curvy writing or identify fire hydrants in pictures or something like that.
1: Or it was like, pick all of the crossing or pick all the buses in this
0: photo. People know what you're talking about,
1: That used to be, there was like jokes going around about like I would freak out doing it because I was like, oh god, what if I get it wrong? And then it's like, no way, robot, you're not getting into your email.
0: Yeah,
1: and then you never get into your email.
0: Mm-hmm.
1: And I used to feel the same. It did feel like it was like, ooh, let me lock in for a second and let me really get this right.
0: If I stuff this up, this could be the end of me accessing my own data. So I need to really concentrate.
1: I've noticed over like the last probably couple of months, the capture. I have taken a far more lackadaisical attitude to getting it right.
0: Mm.
1: And Capture has taken a far more lackadaisical approach to me having to get it right. Yesterday, I was trying to get into my email and it was like, all right, prove that, like click all of this traffic lights to prove that you're not a robot. And I clicked 2 and I was like, yep, there we go. No worries.
0: Did you miss one?
1: I missed 2.
0: You missed 2?
1: And usually that's grounds for dismissal.
0: Yeah.
1: Capture would go, nah, all right, we'll give you another test, a completely new test. Maybe it'll be, like you said, pick out the words and the numbers from this this text or whatever. Capture was just like, that's not it. And it was like, you got 2 of them, but there's some more in there.
0: Really?
1: And I was like, I was going to say, this is the first time that I've been of the insufferable boomer generation that's like, oh, the generation of participation awards. It's like, why is Capture now giving me a participation award? Of like, good try, mate. Really well done, but you're a little off.
0: Yeah, this feels like it's kind of like if you had a safe and they're like, well, you got the passcode wrong.
1: Exactly.
0: Here's 2 of the numbers you got right. Let's have another.
1: Exactly. If I was trying to like just guess someone's PIN code and it's like, ooh, look, you're not far off, but it's not quite right. Why don't you give it look, you got the 1 and the 8. They're perfect. I don't know why I used 2 numbers that are actually in my PIN code.
0: Yeah.
1: That was really dumb of me. Please don't. No, God, if I get robbed today, it is my own fault.
0: You've got 2 of them right, Illawarra. Congratulations. Don't use this in a podcast. Don't put it in a podcast.
1: Hey, no replays of this break. No replays of this break.
2: The Kembla Grange race course. I-98 traffic. Roads moving very well for our Friday morning. A 25-minute steady run southbound down the Princes Highway from the Oak Flats interchange into Berry. Northbound is up the M1 base of Mount Ousley towards Heathcote, 30 minutes. We are starting to feel, though, for the M1 off-ramps in Unanderra at 5 Islands Road. And there is a little bit of activity up and down King Street at Northcliffe Drive in Warrawong. 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A shower or 2 today with a high of 16. I'm Brittany Gorrell. That's the latest on Feel Good I-98.
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14: Wake up!
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0: It's bad. And it's a wheel. It's a birthday wheel. And that is coming up next. $1,650 up for grabs with Christian and Bella's Big Bad Birthday Wheel.
1: I can't believe it's taken me 2 weeks to rock me, mama, like a birthday wheel. Why don't I use that?
0: Because it doesn't make sense. Yeah.
1: Well,
0: he says wagon wheel.
1: Well, yeah, but it's not a wagon wheel; it's a birthday wheel. So that's why I changed it. You know, like Weird Al, like it's a song about being bad.
0: I thought you meant why don't they use that in the actual song? Say birthday wheel in the actual song.
1: Yeah, yeah, but here's another thing: you're allowed to change songs sometimes to make it funnier.
0: I thought you meant why didn't the original artist call it a birthday? That's what I thought you meant. I was like, because that doesn't make any sense.
1: Wollongong, your 2 week nightmare is coming to a close, I promise.
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2: 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I-98 News.
9: A shower or two on the way today, reaching 16. Good morning, I'm Ashley Wright with your 7:30 news. Police in South Australia are looking into a death in a regional hospital during Telstra's nationwide outage. The telco and police initially advised they had no reports of fatalities linked to the outage. Telstra says it will work with police to establish if there is any connection between the matter and the network meltdown. An investigation is underway after two people were seriously injured in separate stabbing attacks at Tarmor. Emergency services were called to a home on Lintina Street just after 5 p.m. on Wednesday, where a 45-year-old man was found with multiple stab wounds. Officers were then called to a nearby house on the same street, where a 39-year-old woman was also injured. A 12-year-old boy was present at the time but was unharmed. The two adults were taken to hospital where they remain. Anyone with information is being urged to contact Crime Stoppers. The tragic death of a Victorian footballer is prompting fresh calls to improve player safety in the Illawarra. The 27-year-old AFL player and high school teacher died in a Melbourne hospital this week after suffering critical head injuries sustained during a match on Saturday. Football South Coast says covered concrete cricket pitches at Bulleye Park and St James Park in Coaldale pose similar risks and is urging Wollongong Council to work on a permanent solution to relocate them. The organisation says almost 1,300 local footballers use the two grounds and all players deserve fields free from avoidable hazards. Welsh pop star Bonnie Tyler is being remembered as a legendary singer following her death aged 75. She was best known for ballads including Total Eclipse of the Heart and Holding Out for a Hero. Her family says she has died in a hospital in Portugal where she was being treated for an illness. And it's understood Neil the Seal is no longer terrorising Tasmanians. The 5-year-old Southern Elephant Seal went viral online after destroying a number of items including bollards and fences near Hobart. Experts believe he's moved on from his regular visit, saying he's likely returned to the sea.
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9: France and Morocco are locked at nil-all at their World Cup quarterfinal. Kylian Mbappe unable to capitalise on a penalty kick and Olympic champion Kayleigh McEwen has withdrawn from the Glasgow Commonwealth Games with glandular fever.
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9: A shower or two on the way today, reaching 16. Mostly sunny, tops of 18 forecast for tomorrow. Light showers possible early Sunday morning before clearing for cool tops of 15. Right now in Shell Cove, it's 12 degrees on I-98.
5: Christian Abella's Big Bad Birthday Wheel.
0: The wheel is next to you, Ned, and we are ready to do some spinning for the last time before Christian and Bella take rightful possession back of the Big Bad Birthday Wheel.
1: Exactly right. It's our final spin. I'm very, very excited. I feel like I've just gotten my technique down in pat.
0: Down pat. Yep. Mm-hmm. It's fine.
1: I really am ready. I'm ready to go.
0: Yeah. Well, Sonia's on the line. Sonia, how are you?
14: I'm great, thank you.
0: Well, that is wonderful to hear. You're obviously born in the month of June.
14: Sure am, the number
0: 19th. 19th of June, okay.
1: How do you feel right. about being born on the 19th of June? Not that you get much of a say in it, Sonia, but how does it hit your ears?
14: I didn't hear what you said, sorry.
0: Fair enough.
1: Just ignore it.
0: It was just fluff to fill some time anyway, yeah. Sonia, so it's okay.
1: The only thing I do need you to hear is what number would you like it to start on?
14: I'll start on 19.
0: 19? This is our first person that's done this, I think.
14: My brother's birthday as well.
0: Oh, wow.
1: Okay, lovely, yeah. Sonia, honestly, I can't believe it's taken 2 weeks for someone to pick this. I thought if it was up to me, I'd always start on the number I wanted to end up on.
0: Yeah.
1: But all we need from you is those three magical words that kickstart this like a key in ignition.
0: Mm-hmm.
1: Do you know what we need to hear from you?
14: Spin that wheel.
1: Perfect, Sonia. Textbook calling out, I suppose. Mm-hmm. Here we go. Round and round and round we go.
0: $50 up for grabs. And that will be $1,700 up for grabs on Monday.
1: Unfortunately,
0: Christian and Bella. Unfortunately, not Sonia. Sorry about that this morning. No, no, thank you for calling. That is just, a little disappointing. But
1: yeah, that Sonia's is. I wish legend. We could. I mean, it was our last chance. And I did say I was like very much, I was going to try and give it away. But it is kind of. Like, they have kind of gotten the most unriggable thing in the world. Like, it really is impossible. Don't keep spinning it.
0: Oh, no. Okay. No. 16, though.
1: Yeah, closer. Is Sonia definitely gone? Because I would start swearing. If you did that to me on radio. Good.
0: It's fine. Everything's okay.
1: And it's back in the hands of Bella. I think Bella's the spinner up, usually.
0: It's going to be back in her professional hands on Monday, which is great news. Coming up next, if you have somebody in your family who's got special talent, we might tell you why that matters across the Illawarra next. Let's get a party started.
15: started. See you at the bar, you was hardly talking. That's when I knew that your heart was scarring. Friends to lovers need a part to star in. Like, wait, babe, let me ask your pardon.

0: 19 minutes away from 8 for your massive Friday morning on the show. We've got Jim Jefferies a little bit later on this morning ahead of his July 23rd Wynn Entertainment Centre show. He's going to be catching up with us. Do not forget, though, that the Kiama Winter Street Festival is back tomorrow from midday till 8 p.m, a free day tonight, and in entertainment for all ages, including music, art, disco, drumming, and rock climbing. It's all going to happen at the Kiama Winter Festival tomorrow.
1: Speaking of music, which you kind of did mention just before slightly, I just need some sort of segue.
0: Yeah, it's fine.
1: Kind of huge news for the Illawarra. If you are a good singer or a really, really bad singer, Australian Idol are going to host their auditions here.
0: Wow.
1: Okay. Yes, exactly right. Now, I've been trying to find a date. They're being very elusive about it, but I believe they need you to be 15 to 35 years old as of the 1st of October. So I'm guessing it's probably going to happen.
0: Around
1: or maybe
0: that time.
1: It starts filming on the 1st of October.
0: Mm.
1: But big news. The reason I say really, really bad is because I'll still probably put you on TV if you're horrendous. Just as a bit of a laugh. They do like having goats to slaughter. They do like having people to just come in and be like, you're the worst singer I've ever heard. Get the hell out of here.
0: It's great for emerging talent in the Illawarra, but as you said, it's also great for attention seekers in the Illawarra. There's two ways you can go. You can actually make it on there as a real talent or somebody that just wants to be on TV. Both will be accepted and entertained.
1: Exactly right. And I would be somewhat terrified going into the audition process because I'm like, if I was a good singer, I'd be like, I know I'm a good singer.
0: Mm.
1: But what if they're like, what if I'm the example? What if they're about to make me look like a clown because they need to fill 15 minutes of
0: screen
1: time?
0: It's a little kinder now. Like, it used to be so much more brutal, like, back
1: in
0: the...
1: Yeah, well, who are their hosts? Do you even know who the judges are?
0: I think the judges are, like, Kyle. I think Marsha's still a judge. Amy Shark's a judge, I think, or was.
1: Yeah, that's right.
0: I'm not sure.
1: I think it used to be Marsha Hines, Amy Shark, Kyle Sanderlands. Look at that.
0: Yep.
1: Nailed it.
0: Did I actually get that right? 3 for 3.
1: Did you say Marsha?
0: Yep. Mm-hmm.
1: Then you got 3 for 3, mate. Well
0: Wow-wee.
1: Done. That's phenomenal.
0: Yeah, it was Dicko.
1: And I think Harry Connick Jr. sometimes pops in.
0: Confusing.
1: Very confusing.
0: Dicko, Mark Holden, and Marsha Hines in the beginning.
1: That's right.
0: And that was... Dicko was like the mean judge. And
1: he was very much
0: the mean
1: judge.
0: He was our Simon Cowell. And back in the day, it was much meaner. And... This is where I always get to tell this story, and I'm excited. Ned, you've probably heard this before, but Illawarra, sit, strap in, get ready. When we were teenagers, me and my sister, it was that time. It was that era. It was the mean judge era. It was the Paulini having horrible things said about her era.
1: Mm-hmm.
0: And my sister was 14, about to turn 15, and was singing at school, was like in the choir.
1: In plays, yeah.
0: Yeah, which was in plays. And wanted to go on Australian Idol. And my parents sat me down and had a conversation with me about how to broach it with her that she wasn't that good.
1: Yeah.
0: And they were worried she would be made fun of by the mean judges.
1: Yeah.
0: So they're going to have to sit her down as loving parents and go, look, your dream, I don't think it's going to work out. And not just that, but you're going to be made fun of on TV.
1: Better to be made, like, it is somewhat mean, but I think it's far kinder to be told by people that you know love you, as opposed to, like you said, Dicko being like, you're the worst singer I've ever heard of. Who the hell let you through?
0: What's
1: it's like,
0: that?
1: That's hits harder.
0: You're 15 years old? No, it doesn't change anything.
1: I don't give, that means you've had 15 years to work on this. Get the hell out of here.
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3: A little busy around our overnight roadwork zone on Macquarie Pass, Illawarra Highway, passing Mount Murray Road. There is a stop slow condition here. Minor congestion through Shell Harbour Road at Wattle Road intersection. Still pretty steady northbound along the M1, Dapto to West Wollongong, taking less than 10 minutes. We're also quite steady up and down Mount Ouseley. 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Today's weather, a shower or two expected with a high of 16. I'm Brittany Gorrell. That's the latest on Feel Good I-98.
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0: Good evening. Welcome to Ned and Josh at night. Actually, no, wait, what time is it? Why are we... What?
11: It's actually Ned and Josh in the morning. We're still driving. 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
3: 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On I-98.

0: Tickets to Post Malone coming up before the end of this morning's show. Plus, we're also going to catch up with Jim Jefferies ahead of his July 23rd Wynn Entertainment Show, Wynn Entertainment Center show. And here's the best part about that. We've got tickets to give away to that too. So there's a lot to come this morning on the show.
1: So much tickets giveaway. We're going out with a bang.
0: Yeah, we are. We're going to make sure that you guys remember, if you get to go to any of these things for free that Ned and Josh sent you on,
1: yeah,
0: Christian and Bella's dime. That's how it all worked.
2: Christian and Bella for breakfast.
3: 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Ooh, bit of a whoopsie on that one. Not Christian and Bella.
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13: Shower or two on the way today, reaching 16. Good morning, I'm Ashley Wright with your 8 o'clock news. Australia's foreign minister says everyone wants a return to stability in the Middle East as the ceasefire between Iran and the United States breaks down. The United States says it has hit 90 military targets in its latest round of action. Penny Wong says de-escalation is in everyone's interests.
14: People have been feeling it in the hip pocket, which is why we have been calling for some time. De-escalation, ceasefire, we want a return to stability. I think everybody wants a return to stability, and it's very disappointing to see at the moment this ceasefire is really fraying around the edges.
13: Two people are in serious conditions after an alleged stabbing in Tamworth this week. Police allege a 45-year-old man and a 39-year-old woman were found with stab wounds at separate homes on Lentina Street shortly after 5 p.m. on Wednesday. A 12-year-old boy was also present outside one home but was not injured. Both adults were treated by paramedics before being taken to hospital, where they remain. Detectives are appealing for anyone with CCTV or dashcam footage to come forward. Football South Coast is calling calling for urgent action following the tragic death of an AFL player in Victoria. The 27-year-old died in a Melbourne hospital after a horror accident on Saturday, in which it's believed he struck his head on a concrete-based cricket pitch in the middle of the ground. The organisation says similar hazards exist at Bulleye Park and St James Park at Coaldale, where cricket pitches sit within playing areas. In a statement, Football South Coast says nearly 1,300 players train and compete at the two venues and is urging Wollongong Council to relocate the concrete pitches away from football fields. Kiama Council is asking for the community's help to crack down on irresponsible e-bike riders. It comes after hoons carved up the lawns of Bonera Native Gardens, leaving behind deep tyre tracks. Council is encouraging anyone who witnesses similar behaviour to report it to Crime Stoppers. And demographers say younger generations are driving a resurgence of Australia's cinema industry. The country's box office has earned $100 million for three consecutive months for the first time.
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13: France has struck twice after the break to take a 2-0 lead in the second half of their World Cup clash against Morocco, and Aussie sprint sensation Gout Gout has torn his hamstring.
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13: A shower or two on the way today, reaching 16. Mostly sunny, tops of 18 forecast for tomorrow. Light showers possible early Sunday morning before clearing for cool tops of 15. Right now in Jamboree, it's 13 degrees on I-98.
4: 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I feel good.
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3: What does that coffee cup say? Bella, throw it out. It's the only one they have. I can't throw it.
15: Throw it out.
3: No, I won't. It's Ned and Josh.
5: On
0: Oh, yes, and coming up in half an hour's time, we are going to be giving away tickets to Post Malone. That is going to be happening. It is going to be huge, and it is going to be in half an hour's time. But, Ned, I'll tell you what else is going to be in about half an hour's time. Your chance to get along to Jim Jefferies as well, because we're going to be playing back an interview from yesterday that was handed to us at the last minute, which is very exciting, but it also meant that you weren't here in the building anymore. So
1: I had to go to the doctor's, so yeah. I was not here. I suggested, I was like, hey, can I, like, record a question and you can play it for him? We're like, no, this isn't play school, mate. So yeah. Unfortunately, you are just going to have to miss out on this opportunity.
0: And I did do the interview on my own.
1: You stepped up.
0: So it'll be interesting. You get to be a listener for this, Ned. That's exciting.
1: I'm actually very excited to hear it. I think Jim Jefferies is very, very funny. So I'm very excited to see how you stood toe-to-toe with a giant.
0: Yeah, we'll see. We'll see.
1: Also, I don't think it's a... Yeah, I don't know if you're meant to be pitching... I don't know what you did, but I don't think you're meant to be pitching jokes to it.
0: I didn't go with David and Goliath as my mentality into the interview as well. Yeah.
1: I'm about to take you down. This will be a visceral takedown of Jim Jefferies.
0: This is the very last time we are filling in for Christian and Bella this morning. Right. Monday morning is going to be returning to glory with Christian and Bella. Mystery word, $30,000 up for grabs. But coming up next, Ned... It's our last 8:10, so this is the last thing we're going to be talking about in prime time, and we've left it to you. This is very exciting.
1: And what I want to talk about up next could get me in a considerable amount of trouble with not only our bosses, but with also the codes and practices of Australian radio.
0: Wonderful,
1: so
0: yes.
1: I will be walking a very, very, very narrow line up next.
0: It's exciting. Let's see if he can do it. Can he thread the needle, or are we going to get fired on our
1: haven't
0: last
1: so
0: day?
1: Far, yeah. But we'll see.

0: It's the Illawarra's Feel Good, I-98. You got Ned and Josh as we are right now getting ready to relinquish our seats for Christian and Bella coming back on Monday and your chance to win a share in $30,000 with the mystery word. That is going to be back from 6 a.m. as well. Very exciting stuff, Ned. But right now it is 12 minutes past 8 for your Friday.
1: Josh, a new story out of Florida, which will hit nice and close to home for everyone in the Illawarra right now, but give me some time, okay, especially yep. if you're our boss listening, give me time. I'll bring it back around. A guy has been, and it's so funny. I think you and I were talking about this the other day. He's been accused of stealing a sign that he had at his house used to be somewhere else. So I don't know how, again,
0: and it's a sign it's not purchasable. Like
1: exactly.
0: He's got
1: when you have to say allegedly or you're accused of something, it's like, I know we have to follow due process, but so a sign went missing. You were seen on the scene stealing the sign. Mm-hmm. Now you have the sign.
0: Seems slam dunk.
1: This is going to be this is going to be a half day for whatever judge gets this case. But the sign he stole in Florida was a Smokey the Bear sign. I don't know if you don't know who that is. He's like a bear around America that's wearing like a ranger hat. It says Smokey on it. And if you may know his tagline, only you can prevent forest fires.
0: Yep.
1: He's like a bear that goes around being like, hey, if you're going camping, put out your fires. Just mm-hmm. make sure there's no wildfires that start. He's also kind of sick to me. He's like he's a really cool mascot. He might be one of the top mascots in my mind.
0: You've fallen in love with him over.
1: I'm smitten for Smokey. Mm-hmm. So much so that I can see myself in this guy's shoes.
0: Stealing the sign.
1: Yeah. Because the sign is just like a big cutout of Smokey standing there with a shovel. For some reason, so he's a bear, all mm-hmm. right? He's got his hat on.
0: Yeah.
1: Says Smokey. That's all you need. Because, like, I guess if he was just a bear, it's kind of hard to distinguish him from regular bears. But so he's got his hat on, Smokey. No worries. Job, in my mind, done.
0: Yep.
1: But then they also put him in jeans.
0: He's got overalls.
1: And he has shirt on.
0: He doesn't have overalls?
1: No, it doesn't have overalls. Just a big burly chest and jeans and a belt buckle that also says Smokey on it. So I guess if you're seeing him from the waist down, you also know whose legs am I looking at? It's Smokey's.
0: So look, you obviously theft is not good, but you're saying in this particular case, this guy stealing the sign, you understand.
1: It's such a rad sign.
0: You understand it. Okay. All right.
1: I don't know. Yep. It kind of would look sick in my house
0: there
1: as well.
0: Let he who has not stolen a sign cast the first stone, I say. And that is.
1: Have you ever stolen a sign?
0: Mm-hmm.

0: I had a one-way sign in my my teenage bedroom, and I don't even know why. It was just like, it was like a trophy of some kind.
1: I would love to know if teens are still doing that, but I also had, allegedly, that's going to do a lot of heavy lifting for me as well. I allegedly also had just a road sign in my house that said road work ahead, but it was like on a cool orange small sign. And I got it home and I was like, this is going to look so rad on my wall, allegedly. And my parents allegedly were like, you've stolen that. And I allegedly was like, yeah, so what?
0: Allegedly. Allegedly. Now, I would love to know, 422-698-98, is there a particularly stealable sign in the Illawarra?
1: I think this could be combated.
0: We need to put some protections around it. That's what I'm saying.
1: The amount of stuff, and I'm not even saying this is like, this is not the Illawarra. This is every single council across the entire globe. The things they charge for a lot of the times I find quite ludicrous. You could combat this problem if you just had like a council store where you're like, you can buy, and maybe it's not like an official one, so you can't just chuck up signs wherever you want, but like they had a store that sold the signs that were around. You could make a bunch of money for stuff that people already want.
0: This is great. Yeah. Also great for sign writing companies. Like if you actually just open it up to other people to come in and get some signs, we'd be all for that. I think that Bunnings have like your odd sign here. I don't know. You need a bit of vintage work on it. You need it to be a bit scuffed. You need it to be a bit. It's a very specific thing.
1: 422-698-98. Now, I am in no way, and I will make this very, very,
0: very clear.
1: I could not make this more clear for the codes and practices. I'm not saying anyone should. Is there a sign around the Illawarra that you're like, I wish I could have that
0: Let's put it this way. Is there a sign that needs special protection? That's what we're asking for this morning.
1: There should be surveillance for the sign.
0: 422-698-98. If you were to think, geez, that sign's probably going to get stolen one day, what would that sign be? And let's organize some security for it.
1: I'll say it one more time. I will say it one more time. All of this is allegedly.
0: Yeah, allegedly. The Kembla Grange Racecourse.
2: I-98 Traffic. Traffic is getting a little busier through Dapto along Princes Highway at Bongbong Road both directions. Starting to see more congestion through Spring Hill up and down Spring Hill Road at Entry Road. Activity 2 coming down through West Wollongong Mount Kira Road eastbound onto Crown Street. Through Town Centre, Crown Street's pretty chock-a-block outside the hospital too. 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A shower or two later with a high of 16 degrees. I'm Brittany Gorrell. That's the latest on Feel Good I-98.
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0: It is 22 minutes past 8, and right now we're asking the very simple question, if you were aware of any signs that are particularly stealable and need extra security. That's what we're asking this morning.
1: Exactly right. A guy stole a Smokey the Bear sign in Florida, and I think that there are some pretty awesome signs around Illawarra that... Again,
0: need looking
1: out for. Cannot be more. Mm-hmm. I cannot emphasize this harder. No one should. But if you could buy the sign, let's put it like that.
0: Yeah, right.
1: Would definitely go and buy this.
0: Dan's
1: sign.
0: On the line. How are you this morning, mate?
16: Yeah, going well, boys. That's, how are you?
0: Yeah, good. Thank you.
1: Very well, Dan.
0: Now, this isn't in the Illawarra, from what I understand. But where is this? Yeah, what's going on?
16: But I did go to uni in Illawarra, so I sort of feel like it's connected. Just outside of Orange, where I grew up, there was a road called Beer Road.
1: Beer Road.
16: And it's fair to say that allegedly my older brother allegedly. Had a version in his room.
1: Mm-hmm.
16: My younger brother allegedly had a version in his room. It might be fair to say that I allegedly had a version in my room. But eventually the council caught onto it and they just painted the sign onto the metal barricade because it
1: smart.
16: Went
1: Yeah. Isn't that the same as in the US? It's like Route 420? They had to, like, they couldn't keep putting it up. They had to put Route 419 and a half because it's it just kept being stolen. But if anything, that's more iconic now.
0: This just proves our point, though, Dan. You absolutely should just be able to buy this at a council shop. They'd be able to make money. People would go in and buy them. It would be a whole thing, allegedly.
16: I think that defeats the purpose if you had to buy it.
0: Why? So true.
1: Yeah. Dan, I know exactly what you're talking about, allegedly.
16: Don't condone stealing.
1: No one does. And again,
0: we wouldn't.
1: And no one has. This is all allegedly.
0: Producer for the last couple of weeks, Annalise. How are you?
17: I'm good. How are you?
0: Yeah, good. Thank you. Very happy birthday for yesterday, too, by the way.
17: Thank you very much.
0: Do you have a story about this, too?
17: I do, allegedly.
0: Allegedly.
17: I have another sign story.
1: Yes.
17: My cousin's 18th. We had all had a little bit too much to drink, and one of us drove, and we obviously weren't going to drive home. So, allegedly, we parked somewhere that had a no parking sign, but it's a very high traffic spot in the Illawarra. There's always rangers there. So
0: you drove.
1: Just a very clear distinction.
17: Sorry, guys. I'm not used to radio.
0: You're doing so well. But I'm just clearing it up for anybody currently ringing. You drove to the party and we're going to leave your car.
17: Yes.
0: In a place that had a no parking zone. Okay.
1: Yes.
17: And it's the place everyone knows the rangers are always there. Mm-hmm. Yeah. So my other cousin, who's really buff, pulled the no parking.
0: Allegedly.
17: Pulled the no parking sign out of the concrete and we took that with us.
1: God.
0: Wait, just to make so there was
17: so
0: no,
17: that we wouldn't get fined.
0: So that they wouldn't know.
17: Allegedly.
0: Oh my god.
17: Allegedly.
1: This is a fantastic test for Rangers of like how much object permanence
0: do you
1: have?
0: Do you know?
1: Yeah, like how well do you know the streets and where people should not park?
0: Allegedly.
1: Allegedly. Allegedly. Allegedly. Allegedly.
17: Allegedly.
1: Allegedly.

0: It is right now 28 minutes past 8 for your Friday morning here on i98. And do not forget that Christian and Bella are back Monday with your share in $30,000 with the mystery word. And it's returning from 6 a.m. Very exciting stuff. But then coming up next, speaking of exciting, we're going to catch up with comedian Jim Jefferies ahead of his show July 23rd at Wynn Entertainment Centre. Tickets are available right now at ticketmaster.com.au. And look, also, we're going to be giving away tickets to Post Malone 2 in the next 10 minutes. So,
1: yep.
0: It's a bit to get through.
2: We're also, I just remembered, and maybe I shouldn't even bring it up. As a matter of fact, maybe I definitely shouldn't. But don't we also have to give away our MVP caller
0: we
2: as
0: do.
2: Well?
0: We do. There's a hell of a lot on the way.
2: We have maybe
0: my
2: back-ended
0: brain hurts.
2: This
0: yeah,
2: show
0: yeah, yeah,
2: a little
0: yeah.
2: too much.
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0: Christian and Bella are unavailable at the moment, so you've got us, then Josh.
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14: A shower or two on the way today, reaching 16. Good morning, I'm Ashley, right with your 8:30 news. United States officials say they have hit 90 Iranian targets in the latest round of strikes. Tehran claims it has been targeting US assets in Kuwait, Bahrain and Qatar in retaliation to the renewed violence. Observers warn there has been a dramatic drop in the number of ships travelling through the Strait of Hormuz. The median cost of renting a house in Wollongong has climbed to $750 a week. That's a jump of 36% in 5 years, according to the the Domain's June rental report. It costs $700 a week on average to rent a home in Lake Illawarra. That's up 7% on last year. Bulleye locals are forking out $950. The Prime Minister will continue his week of sports diplomacy, this time signing a major cricket deal with India. Anthony Albanese will make the announcement at the MCG alongside his Indian counterpart Narendra Modi. The parties have already struck a deal which will see Australia export uranium to India. Speaking through a translator, Mr. Modi says the agreement will benefit both nations.
1: These similarities between us and our common worldview inspire us to continue moving forward together with deep mutual trust.
14: Kiama Council is calling on locals for help after hoons on e-bikes carved up Bonera Native Gardens. Council says the riders deliberately churned up the lawns, leaving tyre tracks through the reserve. Anyone who witnesses similar behaviour is being urged to contact Crime Stoppers, and demographers say younger generations are driving a resurgence of Australia's cinema history. Industry. The country's box office has earned $100 million for three consecutive months for the first time.
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14: France is the first team through to the semi-finals at the World Cup, down in Morocco 2-0, and players of this series, Nathan Cleary, is backing Laurie Daly to retain the Blues coaching job next year. It's understood Daly is considering walking away after clinching a shock series win, but Cleary says he'd love to see him stick around for 2027.
8: Yeah, I would. I don't see a reason for him not to unless he doesn't want to. But yeah, I've really enjoyed working alongside Loz and, just... couldn't think of a better man to reap the rewards of last night. He's put so much into it and, he's just a great man.
14: Meantime, the Bulldogs have confirmed Bronson Cherry will depart the NRL club at the end of the season to take up a deal with another club.
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14: A shower or two on the way today, reaching 16. Mostly sunny, tops of 18 forecast for tomorrow. Light showers possible early Sunday morning before clearing for cool tops of 15. Right now in Windang, it's 13 degrees on I-98.
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0: It is absolutely time for somebody to get on the feel-good ticket list in terms of the winning side of that list. We've got one column, people on the list. The other column, people who've won tickets to Sydney to go see major artists. And today's Ned is Post Malone.
2: Exactly right. If you are the lucky person that we're going to speak to in just a second, we will be saying congratulations.
0: Oh, yeah. Damn, I didn't get that Post Malone song ready. Mm-hmm. That's such a shame.
2: No, that's fine. That's okay. It's also one of his very old ones as well. Now he's
0: rookie mistake.
2: It's from a genre ago. That's how long ago it was for Post Malone.
0: Fair point. Post Malone tickets, two of them, to Sydney. Barbara, how are you?
13: I'm very good, thank you. How are you?
0: Yeah, good, thank you.
2: Very good, Barbara.
0: This is the most formal winner we've had so far, Barbara. Would you like tickets to Post Malone?
13: Oh, my God. Are you serious?
0: I am serious, Barbara.
2: More than serious.
0: These tickets are yours if you want them.
13: Oh, my God.
2: Well done. Well done, Barbara.
13: Barbara. I'm actually crying, guys.
0: Is this going to be like a bit of a lifetime memory thing for you, Barbara? You're a big Post Malone fan?
13: So much so. Yeah, big bucket list item. Like, that's huge. Thank you.
2: Oh, you really are crying, Barbara. That's so nice. That's so sweet. I was going to make a joke about being a White Iverson, but now I kind of feel too bad. This is such a lovely thing for you. Who are you going to take, Barbara?
13: My son's going with me. He couldn't wait this morning. He had to go to work. So if you're in the car listening, Corey, like... Post Malone, baby!
2: Yeah! Oh, that's so sweet. Barbara and Corey off to Posty. That's fantastic.
0: They are very, very happy about this. This is great news. Congratulations to you,
13: Barbara. I think I'll be the oldest person there, but you know.
0: No, it doesn't matter. Get a sign or something. Say your age. Hold it up. You might get put on stage. This is so wonderful, Barbara. Congratulations.
13: Oh, thank you so much. Thank you, guys. Hey, and can I just say, you guys have done an amazing job when Chris and Isabella have been away.
2: Thank you.
13: Big shoes to fill, you've done a really good job.
0: Thank you, Barbara.
2: We couldn't agree more. Huge shoes to fill. Yep. We're like substitute teachers, and every day we've tried to wheel in the TV Just bring in the TV, put something on the TV, just try to give you guys something.
0: Barbara, that means the world. Thank you very much. So you're crying, we're crying, everyone's crying, and you're going to Post Malone. Congratulations, awesome. Barbara.
13: Thank you, guys.
0: Problems at all.
2: That is so lovely. That's so
0: Corey
2: sweet.
0: And Barbara off to Post Malone. You could be off to Jim Jefferies up next. That is the last thing we've got on the list of things to give away this morning. Jim Jefferies tickets and catching up with the man himself. That is all on the way here on I-98. You got Ned and Josh as we fill in for Christian and Bella for one last half hour this morning.

0: It's Olivia Rodrigo on the Illawarra's Feel Good, I-98. You got Ned and Josh as we are filling in for Christian and Bella at the moment. And Ned, we've got plenty to come, including awarding our MVP this week. But Ned, right now we need to say that if you'd like to get on the phone, 4226-9898 is the number to call. We've got tickets to give away to see Jim Jefferies on July 23rd at the Wynn Entertainment Centre. Tickets are obviously available to buy as well at ticketmaster.com.au, although I will say they're running out and you've got the chance to win some free ones now, so why not get on the phone? 4226.
1: Two birds, one stone. Oh, you don't even have to worry about anything selling out. You get it for free right now.
0: Now, look, something you didn't worry about yesterday was speaking to Jim Jefferies, because you had a doctor's appointment. We got this last-minute call up, and you weren't here.
1: Yeah, exactly right. We had about, like, legitimately an hour's notice that he would be up for an interview. We said, absolutely, of course, that would be a fantastic get. Unfortunately, I'd already left the building. I had an appointment, so I couldn't come back, which means I am not in this interview at all.
0: I am going to be speaking to Jim myself. And Ned gets to sit back and have a bit of a listen, but you do too. His show is going to be July 23rd at the Wynn Entertainment Centre. He sells out arenas all over the world. He's going to do the same thing here in the Illawarra. And right now, let's have a listen to when I caught up with Jim Jefferies yesterday. Jim, how's the tour going so far?
2: I'm having a great tour already. We're already like five shows into the trip. I'm really excited. Yeah.
0: Are you based here in Australia now, or is it a?
2: No, I live in Los Angeles, but I come out, to do the 1% Club, and I come out for my tours, and then I come out to visit family. So I'm here quite a lot, but I have children who are American women. So yes.
0: It makes sense. Do they have a bit of your accent, a bit of the American accent, or is it, how's it all working?
2: Well, my 13-year-old, he has an American accent. Obviously, he's been through school and my youngest boy, my 4-year-old, so my wife is green card holder in America, but she's British and I'm a Australian, and he has a Mexican nanny, and his accent's all over the shop.
0: Yeah.
2: A word, what's going on with that one? But I'm sure it will change when he goes to school. He has a very elaborate accent.
0: Yeah, right.
2: He could be his own country. That one.
0: Yeah. Bluey's got to be able to help somehow with all of that. You'd have to think. I don't know.
2: He watched a bit of Bluey. He likes Bluey. It was a funny thing in my house that. So my wife, being British, she tried to push Peppa Pig.
0: Yeah, no.
2: And she tried to push Peppa Pig as the show of choice. And I put on a little bit of Bluey. I didn't push it or anything like that. And then the child picked Bluey, and the wife wasn't totally happy with that. I felt like she was being shunned a little bit. But then I came home one day to find my wife watching Bluey, and the child wasn't home.
0: Yeah, there you go. See, that's what you want. You want the actual indoctrination to take place in the adult mind as well, not just the childhood mind. That is great. They're Peppa Pig's toiletry anyway, so that I think you've got good taste in the house.
2: Peppa Pig, all the heads look like when you're drawing a C in balls, right? And you've cut the shaft in half.
0: No one's ever going to be able to look at Peppa Pig listening to this the same way ever again.
2: Tell me I'm not right.
0: No, you are.
2: Cut the shaft in half, I tell you.
0: That's life altering now for me. Thank you. I'm flying solo in here this morning. My co-host has left me in the studio on my own. You do this sort of stuff all the time on your own. Do you find stand up still feels more natural to you, or do you like the panel show situation, or when you have a guest to bounce off? What's your favorite way to perform?
2: I've been very lucky to be able to do a lot of different genres and a lot of different mediums and entertainment. I do like stand-up the most in most respects because I get to do it by myself and there is no arguments with what jokes I'm saying and there's no other creative control that I have to give over to anybody else.
0: Yeah, yeah.
2: It is slightly... It can get lonely. And then when you have a bad gig, you always have a couple of comedian friends that they're the only ones you can call. You come home to your hotel, you ring them up to commiserate. They'll tell you how their gig went that night. We all sort of check in with each other. But it's funny, you work on TV show or something like that, and then they're like, you write a joke and you present it, and they'll go, oh, we don't know about this joke. And you're like, no one has ever given me notes for my stand-up ever. And it's all worked out just fine. Why don't you just trust me on this? And if it fails, come back to me afterwards and tell me again. You know what I mean? But I enjoy doing the 1% Club. That's an easy thing. That's an easy gig because you're not controversial. You're not getting into politics. No one's going to get super angry. And at the end of the day, you get to maybe tell someone they've won $100,000. And that's as good a feeling as you can have, is changing someone's life in a moment. You know, I know I'm not doing it. I'm just facilitating. But when you can tell someone their life has changed and see that actual relief more than the joy, is really something to do. Yeah,
3: it would be super cool. How do those gigs come your way? Do you like shepherd those things into production, or does somebody just tap you on the shoulder and go, "We need a host for this, and we'd like it to be you"?
2: There's a little bit of both, right? So you know, people always ask me. They go, "Are you going to do any more acting?" Right? I just did another movie, and I did a Jordan Peele movie last year, and I did another movie here in Australia that's coming out soonish, and people always ask me, they go, "Are you going to do any more acting?" And I'm like, that's like asking me if I'm going to sleep with any good-looking women.
3: Yeah.
2: It's not by choice.
3: Yeah.
2: I have to wait for them to ask.
3: Yeah.
2: Right?
3: Yeah, yeah. And, you know, just get to say,
2: I'm
3: going to...
2: Back in the day, I'm a married man, of course, now, but you understand what the theory is.
3: Yeah.
2: And as for, like, things like game shows, you can put it out in the world. You just tell people, you go, "Hey, I'm interested in doing some telly," and then you hope that someone calls you up. But, you know, anytime... Look, at the end of my career, they'll be able to say, "He never said no."
3: Yeah.
2: You know what I mean? Like, I've shown up, I've done voiceovers in cartoons and been in movies and hosted political talk shows and done sitcoms and hosted game shows. And, you know, maybe I haven't done any of them that great, but I always had a crack. You've got to give credit where credit's due.
3: OnlyFans, is that something we're considering in the future, or is it just not necessary?
2: Mate, that's the retirement plan.
3: Yeah, sensational.
2: So, you know, that's my last TV stop. I'm not anything to do with sex, but I could come in and wave. Or something.
3: Just have to tell some jokes on OnlyFans. That's what all I was suggesting as well. What are we talking about?
2: Maybe I'll just do me feet.
3: There you go. Just the feet pics. That's what you need. I would love to know. I think this is such a beige question, but I am actually genuinely interested in your answer. Is it harder to come home and do stand-up here because you are such the Aussie larrikin overseas, but we're all Aussies here? So is it a little bit different? Do you change it up a bit for us here, or do we get right into it just like Americans or Brits?
2: It's actually easier to do it here because I can do references from my childhood that you all actually know. The difference is when I'm performing in America, not so much in Britain, but when I'm performing in America, I do have the advantage of being the outsider. Being the outsider looking in, but the advantage turns into a disadvantage because then you inevitably get the, if you don't like it, go home. You don't know anything about this. You're stupid, this, that, and the other. I used to find it funny that when I first moved to America, some of the American comics were a little bit, you know, look, it's like being an athlete, right? When a new comic comes in, that means another comic loses their job, right?
3: Yeah. Mm-hmm.
2: There's only so much stage time. There's only so many comedy clubs you can form in. There's only so many spots. So a lot of people, it's like when you watch athletes and you're watching like the ones in the NBA, that LeBron James and that, and they're thinking about, how do I get a title? How do I get a title? Steph Curry, how do I get another ring? How do I get another ring?
3: Mm.
2: Right? And the rest of the players are like this. How do I stay on this team? Nothing else matters to them. They're just worried about their spot and if they get an injury and all that type of stuff. So when I came over, some of the comics weren't as friendly as they could. And there was a bit of a... there was a bit of a notion going around, this is like 17 years ago, where people were going, oh, the only reason everyone likes him is because he says the C word all the time. And because of his accent.
3: Yep.
2: And it's like, well, hang on a minute. I sell out in Australia and they're not fascinated by my accent in the slightest.
3: Yes, yeah. They've all got it.
2: Yeah, there's no one in the audience going, oh, it's the way he has a funny way of talking.
3: Yeah, no. And I have heard more creative swearing from, I think, my pop. So, I mean, everybody here is going to be sitting there going, this is genuinely a quality test if we're going to go and see this guy. It's not just because of bad words and a funny accent. Yeah, exactly.
2: No, there's no gimmicks when you see me here. And I don't think there's gimmicks when you see me there, but they just perceived it that way.
3: Jim, I won't take up any more of your time, mate. It's been lovely having a chat to you. It's going to be huge here in Wollongong, July 23rd at the Wynn Entertainment Centre. Tickets are still available now at ticketmaster.com.au. Thank you for doing the Wollongong stop, and thank you for having a chat to us this morning.
2: Thanks for having me, mate. It was a pleasure.
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5: For our Friday morning, still looking very nice up the M1 towards Sydney. Northbounders from the base of Mount Ooster getting into Heathcote taking half hour. If you're looking to travel south from Oak Flats into Berry on the Princes Highway, a 25-minute stretch. Moving inland to Hugh Motorway is looking steady. Minor delays around Albion Park, the Terry Street Tongara Road intersection and through Calderwood eastbound traffic on Calderwood Road. The Illawarra Caravan Lifestyle Expo starts today. 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A shower or two later with a high of 16. I'm Brittany Gorrell. That's the latest on Feel Good I-98.
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18: Christian and Bella for breakfast.
19: Oh no, wait, sorry to interrupt. It's actually, it's us.
20: Yeah, it's Ned and Josh. But you know what? Just keep going.
17: Why don't we just-

0: It's the Illawarra's I-98. Christian and Bella back Monday morning with a share in $30,000 with the mystery word. It is going to be returning from 6 a.m. Very, very exciting. We're Ned and Josh, but that also does mean that we are done. Dunsky.
1: That's it. We've wrapped up. It's been 2 weeks. I've had a blast. It's been a lot of fun.
0: Hell of a lot of fun. I just wanted to give a big shout out to Karen too. Sent us a very nice message on Instagram saying she's been laughing along on the way to work. So
1: yep,
0: that's very, very nice. We've had a lot of fun waking you up, Illawarra. We're going to be back with the night show, which is exciting. So we'll go back to our night time, our in the darkness type vibe.
1: Yeah, that where we deserve to be.
0: Yeah, that's it.
1: Yeah, yeah. Look, the mornings are brutal. Like if you wake up at 4, you know that it's a big ask,
0: yeah.
1: But yes, we wouldn't have been able to do it if you guys hadn't have given us the chance and called up and gave us your funny stories and everything. I'd like to also give a huge shout out to Annalise.
0: Yes.
1: Emma.
0: Yep.
1: Yep. Clap.
0: Ash as well this morning.
1: Ash this morning for filling in. Yes, yep.
0: It's been wonderful.
1: This show, as much as it sounds like it's off the roads, completely off the road, actually is
0: rails?
1: Done by a few
0: is
1: people.
0: Is rails the word you were looking for?
1: I wasn't looking for
0: any words.
1: Everyone's
0: nodding.
1: Dare you?
0: Yeah, rails was the word you were looking for.
1: Yeah. What do you mean everyone? Who's everyone?
0: Ash. Yeah.
1: Damn it.
0: The journalist, the one with
1: the
0: qualifications.
1: You know what? Yeah. We've ended this on a pitch perfect note for how the last 2 weeks have gone. We've barely gotten by, but you guys get what we mean.
0: Oh, thank you so much, Illawarra. We've had a great time. Big thank you to I-98 as well. We will be back on nights from Monday. Have a fantastic weekend. Bye-bye.
1: See ya.
2: Christian and Bella for breakfast.
0: Oh, no, wait. Sorry to interrupt. It's actually, it's us.
3: Yeah, it's Ned and Josh.
4: Let's do it.
5: 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Always where you are.
2: I-98.
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3: bit of congestion around our overnight roadwork zone, Macquarie Pass on Illawarra Highway near Mount Murray Road. There's still a stop slow condition in place this morning. Traffic down to Kiama, Princes Highway looking clear southbound. There's no issues northbound along the M1 heading up to Sydney, up and down Mount Uzi. That's all flowing very nicely. Ferry Meadow, Princes Highway, a little bit of a bunch up towards Elliott's Road. 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A shower or two with a high of 16 degrees. I'm Brittany Gorrell. That's the latest on Feel Good I-98.
4: 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I-98 News.
10: Shower or two on the way today, reaching 16. Good morning, I'm Ashley Wright with your 9 o'clock news. Police in South Australia are examining whether the death of a person in a regional hospital is linked to the nationwide Telstra outage. More than 600 calls to 000 failed during the service interruption. The telco says it is working with South Australia Police to establish if there is a connection between the death and the network shutdown. Senior Government Minister Penny Wong says she has been assured the issues have now been resolved, but the whole shutdown will be carefully examined.
15: There will be a comprehensive investigation by the Communications Authority, by ACMA, because we do want to understand, all of us want to understand how this happened, how it was possible, and how we can ensure it does not happen again.
10: The tragic death of a Victorian footballer is prompting fresh calls to improve player safety in the Illawarra. The 27-year-old AFL player and high school teacher died in a Melbourne hospital this week after suffering critical head injuries sustained during a match on Saturday. Football South Coast says covered concrete cricket pitches at Bulleye Park and St James Park in Coaldale pose similar risks and is urging Wollongong Council to work on a permanent solution to relocate them. The organisation says almost 1,300 local footballers use the two grounds and all players deserve fields free from avoidable hazards. An investigation is underway after two people were seriously injured in separate stabbing attacks at Tarmor. Emergency services were called to a home on Lintina Street just after 5 p.m. on Wednesday, where a 45-year-old man was found with multiple stab wounds. Officers were then called to a nearby house on the same street, where a 39-year-old woman was also injured. A 12-year-old boy was present at the time but was unharmed. The two adults were taken to hospital, where they remain. Anyone with information is being urged to contact Crime Stoppers. Kaima Council is calling on locals for help after hoons on e-bikes carved up Bonera Native Gardens. Council says the riders deliberately churned up the lawns, leaving tyre tracks through the reserve. Anyone who witnesses similar behaviour is being urged to contact Crime Stoppers. And pop icon Bonnie Tyler has died while being treated for an illness in a Portuguese hospital. The Welsh singer is best known for her power ballads, including Total Eclipse of the Heart.
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10: Two goals in a rapid succession have seen France down Morocco to reach the World Cup semi-finals. In a concern for the French side, star Kylian Mbappe is seen with ice on his ankle after leaving the field. And Tamika Upton has made history, becoming the first NRLW player to score 50 tries.
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10: A shower or two on the way today, reaching 16. Mostly sunny, tops of 18 forecast for tomorrow. Light showers possible early Sunday morning before clearing for cool, tops of 15. Right now in Gerringong, it's 13 degrees on I-98.
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0: Oh yes, it's Friday, baby, which means we are so close to the weekend. We can almost just reach out and touch it. Lots going on across the Illawarra this weekend. If you want the full rundown, jump onto our socials. Our What's On In The Gong section is all on there for things to do with you and the kids this weekend, including today with the Caravan and Lifestyle Expo kicking off at Kembla Grange Racecourse. I'm going to be shooting off down there in about an hour's time to be broadcasting live. So if you're headed down, come say hello. We've got some awesome freebies to give out as well, but also some feel-good hits coming up inside the next 20 minutes. Nelly and City Spud, Gaga and Ariana Grande teaming up. But right now, let's kick off your Feel Good Friday. Miles Smith and Stay. This is I-98. Good morning.

0: Green Day, Time of Your Life. This is Feel Good i98. Although it is Friday, that one seemed a little bit down for a Friday morning, but that's all right. It's a good sing-along song. But of course, let's switch the vibe, I reckon. The ultimate EDM 2026 rework of a Madonna classic from Aussie DJ Josh Fawaz. Like a Prayer coming up next alongside some Pink. This is more like it for a feel-good Friday morning, I reckon. Don't go anywhere, Illawarra. It's coming up inside the next 15.
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This is R98 with Coldplay this morning. Hello, you got Nath all day while you work? A top of 16 degrees across the Illawarra today. Mostly sunny Saturday across the Illawarra as well. Tops of 18 and a possible early shower for Sunday. So if you want to do something with the kids, make sure you do it tomorrow. Otherwise, you're probably having a look at some indoor activities. Martin Garrix, Ed Sheeran, Repeat It. Continuing the feel-good music here at R98 this morning.

0: This is I-98 with Clive this morning. Don't forget, I'll be broadcasting live from the Illawarra Caravan Lifestyle Expo. It's happening at Kembla Grange. Kicking off today and happening all weekends, but back Monday.
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0: Hey, Illawarra, it has returned if you haven't heard so already. 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I'm super excited for this to kick off in 3 days' time. This time on Monday, we will be in I-98 FM's $30,000 Mystery Word. It's your chance to win a share in over $30,000. And I wonder what a couple of the people in the Illawarra would spend that kind of money on.
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5: 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I would probably go to Japan.
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0: Look, all good answers, but you can spend it on whatever you want if you win that money. 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
22: 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The

0: on 8 here at I-98 this morning. I'm heading down to Kembla Grange Racecourse for the Caravan and Lifestyle Expo, but that's all right. We're still playing all the feel-good music. Don't need to stress while you're chilling at work. Harry Styles, American Girls, Beyonce as well, all up after the news with Ash next. And don't forget, Monday morning, I-98's Mystery Word is back.
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1: 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I-98.
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